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0: 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That is Orange Crush from REM. 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

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Coming up after 8 o'clock, Billy Squire, Eric Clapton for you. 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

The devil went down to Georgia. He was looking for a soul to steal. He was in a bind because he was way behind and he was willing to make a deal. When he came across this young man sewing on a fiddle and playing it hot, and the devil jumped up on a hickory stump and said, "Boy, let me tell you what. I guess you didn't know it, but I'm a fiddle player too. 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Now you play pretty good fiddle, boy, but give the devil his due. 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

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And then a band of demons

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'Cause I told you once, you son of a gun,

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16: The first movie I ever cried at starred Ricky Schroeder. 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Maybe John Voight. It was called The Champ.
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I woke last night to the sound of thunder. 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
1: The first movie I ever cried at starred Ricky Schroeder. And I don't remember who the lead was.
2: Oh.
1: Maybe John Voight. It was called The Champ.
2: Yes.
1: And he was that John Voight?
2: Yeah, I think you're right.
1: They showed it on TV, and I just remember John
2: Come
1: Voight
2: on, champ.
1: Was a boxer, and Ricky was his...
2: What, Come on, champ. That was 1979. Yeah.
1: And the champ died. Sorry, spoiler alert.
2: Yeah.
1: In 79, I was 7 years old.
2: Oh, look at Faye Dunaway. There's the shot of holding little young Ricky when he's losing his mind. He's bawling.
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0: 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And that gal who made the mistake of using an orange golf ball for some fall golf.
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0: Classic Rock 95, KQDS, Robert Plant in the mood. We also heard from the Stones before then. We'll feature the Stones this Saturday as we play the Rolling Stones Tattoo You album. 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

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Sammy Hagar, There's Only One Way to Rock, and Paul Simon. 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
1: The first movie I ever cried at starred Ricky Schroeder. And I don't remember who the lead was.
2: Oh.
1: Maybe John Voight. It was called The Champ.
2: Yes.
1: And he was that John Voight?
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2: What, come on, champ. That was 1979. Yeah.
1: And the champ died. Sorry, spoiler alert.
2: Yeah.
1: So in 79, I was 7 years old.
2: Oh, look at Faye Dunaway. There's the shot of holding little young Ricky when he's losing his mind. He's bawling.
1: At 9 years old, when the champ died on TV, I bawled. I bawled my eyes out.
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0: Classic Rock 95 KQDS with Paul Simon late in the evening. Classic Rock KQ Duluth Lawn and Sport presenting the end of the summer ALS giveaway party at the Other Place Bar and Grill. This will be Monday night, October 5th, 5 to 7. Doors open at 4. Someone will win a John Deere X350 lawn tractor from Duluth Lawn and Sport. 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I've got Stained already.
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That is Eddie Money for you. One of my favorite Gordon Lightfoot tunes other than Wreck of the Edmund Fitzgerald, Sundown, is on deck right now. Great White on KQ.

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0: 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Join KQ at Tiggs Barbecue in Pike Lake for Minnesota Vikings football parties. This Sunday, it's going to be the Vikings and the Bears. The Bears right now are very favored, so it'll be an interesting game. Maybe the Vikings can pull it out again. There'll be a chance to win Vikings tickets throughout the season, plus prizes from Burnix, Played Against Sports, Auto Ace Express Lube, Marine General, Footprint Promotional Advertising, the Friedenberg Minuet, Benefort, and more. 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

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And you might think, coming up after 11, Foreigner, Tesla, and Queen, Keep Yourself Alive. Right now it's BTO, Let It Ride, and KQ.

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1: The first movie I ever cried at starred Ricky Schroeder. 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
1: Maybe John Voight. It was called The Champ.
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1: Was a boxer, and Ricky was his...
2: What, Come on, champ. That was 1970. Yeah.
1: And the champ died. Sorry, spoiler alert.
2: Yeah.
1: In 79, I was 7 years old.
2: Oh, look at Faye Dunaway. There's the shot of holding little young Ricky when he's losing his mind. He's bawling.
1: At 9 years old, when the champ died on TV, I bawled. I bawled my eyes out.
0: Yeah. 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

0: 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Tomorrow, the afternoon train wreck with trending on the 20s, Northern News Now headlines, Adam Lorch weather at 4:35. TV tonight from Shelton Pizza. They will bang the drum, courtesy of Keyport Liquor. 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
1: The first movie I ever cried at starred Ricky Schroeder. And I don't remember who the lead was.
2: Oh.
1: Maybe John Voight. It was called The Champ.
2: Yes.
1: And he was that John Voight?
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1: They showed it on TV, and I just remember John Voight was a boxer, and Ricky was his...
2: What, come on, champ. That was 79, 1970. Yeah.
1: And the champ died. Sorry, spoiler alert.
2: Yeah.
1: So in 79, I was 7 years old.
2: Oh, look at Faye Dunaway. There's the shot of holding little young Ricky when he's losing his mind. He's bawling.
1: At 9 years old, when the champ died on TV, I bawled. I bawled my eyes out.
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1: Oh, honey, look at that one.
2: Yeah.
1: Ooh, that one's red. Look how pretty.
2: Oh, yeah. That's pretty.
1: Look at the lake.
2: Yeah.
1: No. I love fall, don't you?
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1: The first movie I ever cried at starred Ricky Schroeder. And I don't remember who the lead was.
2: Oh.
1: Maybe John Voight. It was called The Champ.
2: Yes.
1: And he was that John Voight?
2: Yeah, I think you're right.
1: They showed it on TV, and I just remember John Voight was a boxer, and Ricky was his...
2: What, come on, champ. That was 1979. Yeah.
1: And The Champ died. Sorry, spoiler alert.
2: Yeah.
1: So in 79, I was 7 years old.
2: Oh, look at Faye Dunaway. There's the shot of holding little young Ricky when he's losing his mind. He's bawling.
1: At 9 years old, when The Champ died on TV, I bawled. I bawled my eyes out.
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1: All right, I know how to settle this. 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Whoever guesses it gets to be king of the car.
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1: No.
2: 3?
1: Nope.
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1: The first movie I ever cried at starred Ricky Schroeder. And I don't remember who the lead was.
2: Oh.
1: Maybe John Voight. It was called The Champ.
2: Yes.
1: And he was that John Voight?
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1: They showed it on TV, and I just remember John Voight was a boxer, and Ricky was his...
2: What, come on, champ. That was 1979. Yeah.
1: And the champ died. Sorry, spoiler alert.
2: Yeah.
1: In 79, I was 7 years old.
2: Oh, look at Faye Dunaway. There's the shot of holding little young Ricky when he's losing his mind. He's bawling.
1: At 9 years old, when the champ died on TV, I bawled. I bawled my eyes out.
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1: Sir, now that you've got your check, do you plan on quitting your job driving this truck?
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1: Janitor?
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1: The first movie I ever cried at starred Ricky Schroeder. And I don't remember who the lead was. Maybe John Voight. It was called The Champ.
2: Yes.
1: And he was that John Voight?
2: Yeah, I think you're right.
1: They showed it on TV, and I just remember John Voight was a boxer, and Ricky was his...
2: What, come on, champ. That was 1979. Yeah.
1: And the champ died. Sorry, spoiler alert.
2: Yeah.
1: So in 79, I was 7 years old.
2: Oh, look at Faye Dunaway. There's the shot of holding little young Ricky when he's losing his mind. He's bawling.
1: At 9 years old, when the champ died on TV, I bawled. I bawled my eyes out.
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1: The first movie I ever cried at starred Ricky Schroeder. And I don't remember who the lead was. Maybe John Voight. It was called The Champ.
2: Yes.
1: And he was that John Voight?
2: Yeah, I think you're right.
1: They showed it on TV, and I just remember John Voight was a boxer, and Ricky was his...
2: What, come on, champ. That was 1970.
1: And the champ died. Sorry, spoiler alert.
2: Yeah.
1: I was, in 79, I was 7 years old.
2: Oh, look at Faye Dunaway. There's the shot of holding little young Ricky when he's losing his mind. He's bawling.
1: At 9 years old, when the champ died on TV, I bawled. I bawled my eyes out.
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1: The first movie I ever cried at starred Ricky Schroeder. And I don't remember who the lead was.
2: Oh.
1: Maybe John Voight. It was called The Champ.
2: Yes.
1: And he was that John Voight?
2: Yeah, I think you're right.
1: They showed it on TV, and I just remember John
2: Come
1: Voight
2: on, champ.
1: Was a boxer, and Ricky was his...
2: What, Come on, champ. That was 79, 1970. Yeah.
1: And the champ died. Sorry, spoiler alert.
2: Yeah.
1: So in 79, I was 7 years old.
2: Oh, look at Faye Dunaway. There's the shot of holding little young Ricky when he's losing his mind. He's bawling.
1: At 9 years old, when the champ died on TV, I bawled. I bawled my eyes out.
2: Yeah.
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1: The first movie I ever cried at starred Ricky Schroeder. And I don't remember who the lead was. Maybe John Voight. It was called The Champ.
2: Yes.
1: And he was that John Voight?
2: Yeah, I think you're right.
1: They showed it on TV, and I just remember John Voight was a boxer, and Ricky was his...
2: What, come on, champ. That was 1979.
1: And the champ died. Sorry, spoiler alert.
2: Yeah.
1: I was, so in 79, I was 7 years old.
2: Oh, look at Faye Dunaway. There's the shot of holding little young Ricky when he's losing his mind. He's bawling.
1: At 9 years old, when the champ died on TV, I bawled. I bawled my eyes out.
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0: 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And that play-by-play guy for the Bulldogs getting his voice ready for the season.
1: Did you see the video? I think I don't think I already asked you about that. 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
1: The first movie I ever cried at starred Ricky Schroeder. And I don't remember who the lead was.
2: Oh.
1: Maybe John Voight. It was called The Champ.
2: Yes.
1: And he was that John Voight?
2: Yeah, I think you're right.
1: They showed it on TV, and I just remember John Voight was a boxer, and Ricky was his...
2: What, come on, champ. That was 1979. Yeah.
1: And the champ died. Sorry, spoiler alert.
2: Yeah.
1: In 79, I was 7 years old.
2: Oh, look at Faye Dunaway. There's the shot of holding little young Ricky when he's losing his mind. He's bawling.
1: At 9 years old, when the champ died on TV, I bawled. I bawled my eyes out.
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1: The first movie I ever cried at starred Ricky Schroeder. And I don't remember who the lead was.
2: Oh.
1: Maybe John Voight. It was called The Champ.
2: Yes.
1: And he was that John Voight?
2: Yeah, I think you're right.
1: They showed it on TV, and I just remember John
2: Come
1: Voight
2: on, champ.
1: Was a boxer, and Ricky was his...
2: What, Come on, champ. That was 1979.
1: And the champ died. Sorry, spoiler alert.
2: Yeah.
1: I was, so in 79, I was 7 years old.
2: Oh, look at Faye Dunaway. There's the shot of holding little young Ricky when he's losing his mind. He's bawling.
1: At 9 years old, when the champ died on TV, I bawled. I bawled my eyes out.
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1: Sir, now that you've got your check, do you plan on quitting your job driving this truck?
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1: What does a wrecked car and the Minnesota Vikings have in common?
2: A wrecked car and the Vikings. 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
1: The first movie I ever cried at starred Ricky Schroeder. And I don't remember who the lead was.
2: Oh.
1: Maybe John Voight. It was called The Champ.
2: Yes.
1: And he was that John Voight?
2: Yeah, I think you're right.
1: They showed it on TV, and I just remember John Voight was a boxer, and Ricky was his...
2: What, come on, champ. That was 1979. Yeah.
1: And the champ died. Sorry, spoiler alert.
2: Yeah.
1: In 79, I was 7 years old.
2: Oh, look at Faye Dunaway. There's the shot of holding little young Ricky when he's losing his mind. He's bawling.
1: At 9 years old, when the champ died on TV, I bawled. I bawled my eyes out.
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1: The first movie I ever cried at starred Ricky Schroeder. And I don't remember who the lead was.
2: Oh.
1: Maybe John Voight. It was called The Champ.
2: Yes.
1: And he was that John Voight?
2: Yeah, I think you're right.
1: They showed it on TV, and I just remember John
2: Come
1: Voight
2: on, champ.
1: Was a boxer, and Ricky was his...
2: What, Come on, champ. That was 79, 1970. Yeah.
1: And the champ died. Sorry, spoiler alert.
2: Yeah.
1: So in 79, I was 7 years old.
2: Oh, look at Faye Dunaway. There's the shot of holding little young Ricky when he's losing his mind. He's bawling.
1: At 9 years old, when the champ died on TV, I bawled. I bawled my eyes out.
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10: I seen these fast food fight videos. You seen the fight videos? Am I the only person who noticed this? Is it just me? Or are the fast food employees punching us first? It wasn't always like that. There was a time where you would punch them first, then we would fight. But you go in there now, you be like, hey, there was a problem with the baconator. Oh, I'm sorry. Every time you see a fight video, it's always somebody in the comments trying to say something righteous. Well, if they're gonna fight on their job, well, it looks to me that they're gonna lose their job. You think they care about their job? Do you honestly think any fast food employee cares about losing a fast food job? Do you think they cannot get another job? Do you think there's no other fast food place? I can guarantee you right now, if you got fired from McDonald's, Wendy's ain't gonna ask you the reason for leaving. If anything, Wendy's find out you was fighting, that means you management material.
0: 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Also some occasional weather guy from Northern News Now.
11: They're very honorable people. They're very, not because they're good, because they hit me also when I do something wrong. But they have the most honest morning show. That's all I can say. It's the most honest.
12: Let me start off with two words. Made in America.

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6: 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Great people, great product. Longtime sponsors of this here radio station and this radio show. We appreciate them. 300 Monster back at it on this Friday. That's Lefty Lucy, Righty Tighty over there. Scott Savage. Bruce Siski decked out in the old classic Tampa Bay Buccaneers creamsicle uniform.
7: Hola.
6: I wish they'd bring that back.
7: They've been wearing them.
6: I mean permanently.
7: Oh, I agree. 100%.
6: It's a great look.
7: I never should have got rid of it.
6: My name is Jason Manning, and a very good Friday morning to you as we get back after it. Great news.
7: Oh, no. That seems sarcastic.
6: It reads here from Northern News Now. High-definition radar coming to the Northland. I have one of those on my phone. It's all high-def. I can see it perfectly. What do they mean? It's the 21st century. What do they mean by high-definition radar?
7: I don't know. That's the first time I've heard that term before.
6: Yeah. Let's see. It says the Northland's about to receive some new high-definition radar data to help us better forecast the weather for you.
7: Well, it wouldn't take much.
6: That's true. National Weather Service operates more than 120 radar sites across the country. Radar is how meteorologists can see what's happening in the clouds. It's the same way we do it, too. We open up our phones, and there's a radar. We can see what's going on. It says in our region, forecasters rely primarily on the station atop the hill in Hermantown. With the next closest radar roughly 130 miles away in the Twin Cities, that distance creates a significant coverage gap. No, it doesn't. There's no coverage gap. You've got radar on your computer. You've got radar on your phone. You've got radar all over the place. You're crapping radar. It's all over the place. There is no such thing anymore as any sort of significant gap. But this is how they protect their phony baloney jobs, ladies and gentlemen. And they'll still get it wrong. All right, with that said.
8: Frump.
6: I know. What's going on this weekend? Anything fun?
8: Just working, man. Same old, same old. Another day, another nickel, as they like to say.
7: Mother-in-law, happy birthday, Teresa, turned 75 yesterday.
6: That's right. You have a big old party happening.
7: We've got a get-together tomorrow, and we'll still get that set up and cleaned up and all that, and then get back to normal life.
6: Yeah. Was it an inside or outside affair?
7: It depends on the weather.
6: Gotcha.
7: We've got a garage we can use if we have to. So, how many people want to be outside? They can be outside.
6: How many people are you expecting?
7: I think we invited like 50.
6: Oh my, it's quite 30, the
7: swear. 30 to 50, something like that. All I know is I have to go to Chick-fil-A tomorrow and pick up an order from the catering people.
6: That's what I was going to ask you. Are you cooking? Or are you catering?
7: No, you kidding me? I don't cook.
6: I'm just asking.
7: No, we're throwing some Smokies in the crock pot, and I'm going to Chick-fil-A to pick up an order.
6: Smokies in the crock pot are good. You can't go wrong.
7: No, you can't.
6: Yeah, you can stack on those all day for 100%. A couple of days. How long do you think enchiladas last? I made an unbelievable pan of enchiladas 3 days ago, and they've been in the fridge, haven't been home to eat them.
7: My rule is 5 days. That's probably not long enough for most people, but I say 5 days.
6: All right. So they're just cheese. There isn't any meat in there, so they should be good for a while, right?
8: Well, until you get the green on the top.
6: And then we're good? All right.
8: Because once you start getting the green, then that's the mold setting in.
7: Yeah, so that's bad.
6: You're not supposed to eat that then.
8: The whitish
7: green. No, it's not a good idea.
6: Because when we were kids, we get mold on the cheese. Mom would just hack that part off.
8: I still do that.
6: Yeah, we'd get mold on the bread. Mom would just throw that part away, but we'd still eat the rest of it.
8: Right.
6: So.
8: Exactly.
6: Fortunately, I don't do that anymore. I'm in a position I'll just buy more cheese. Because I don't mess around with mold. That's a good rule for life right there. Don't mess around with mold.
7: It's a very good rule.
6: That should be a
7: t-shirt. I agree 100%.
6: How's forecast shaping up for today there, Scott Savage?
8: We have, according to the National Weather Service, a 30% chance of showers. That's going to be after 4 o'clock. Looking at the radar here, looks like it'll be moving into the area later on. Clouds, high of 59. And then a chance of showers tonight. A 10% chance they show us before 7 p.m. All right, mostly cloudy, low 51. And then quickly for the weekend, mostly cloudy, high of 61 tomorrow. Same for tomorrow night, low of 51, partly sunny Sunday, high of 59. Mostly cloudy Sunday night, low 47, and then a little bit of sunshine Monday they're showing, and a high of 58.
6: All right. She's cooling off is what it's doing. It is 6:12. We'll come back in a couple of moments to let you know what's happening on the Friday edition. Greetings and salutations to get to, and a bunch of headlines, actually. We'll get to all that in just a few as you're listening to the KQ Morning Show.

0: 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You're listening to the KQ Morning Show. Jason Manning, that'd be Scott Savage over there, ladies and gentlemen.
1: Hello, good morning.
0: We will get a quick break in, come on back, some headlines to get to, greetings and salutations to run down, and the itinerary for this Friday. It's a busy one, and it's all set to go next.
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6: What follows is an important question for Milwaukee County Judge David Borowski.
7: Why is the Sheriff's Department handing laptops or iPads to defendants?
6: 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A triple murder suspect used one to intimidate a witness. Another inmate accessed child pornography. And who signed off on the program? David Crowley. Not once. Twice. David Crowley even authorized the program again in 2025.
7: It's preposterous.
8: He's right. I'm Tom Tiffany, and as governor, I will protect victims and not give violent criminals the tools to harass them.
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14: Here's your weather forecast from Northern News Now.
15: Dry conditions are expected for most areas north of US 2. South of US 2, though, rain chances will progressively increase, especially the farther south you go. Rainfall amounts will be almost zero or very light as you get towards the Twin Ports. Highs today will be into the 50s and 60s across the region, with 50s down to the south where it rains and 60s up to the north. With Northern News Now, I'm meteorologist Brendan Pham for Castle Rock KUDS.
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0: 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Let's go to Northern News now. Not very local, these stories, but just, you know, humanity being insane across this country. This comes out of Hazel Park, Michigan. Police in Michigan say a man was stabbed to death at a Labor Day barbecue after he and his girlfriend's brother got into a fight on how to cook the chicken. Kenneth Irwin Thomas, 60 years old, should be old enough to know better, and his live-in girlfriend were having a barbecue last Monday that her brother, 62-year-old Cleo Lawson, attended. Police say Thomas and Lawson got into a fight over how to cook the chicken. That's when Lawson allegedly stabbed Thomas, who died at the scene. Good Lord. Anyway, Lawson's facing a second-degree murder charge. He was arraigned last Thursday. He's being held without bond. Can you still get life and then some for a second-degree murder charge?
1: I'm not sure.
0: I mean, not in this state. In this state, they'll just probably give a certificate to KFC and just say, you need to be better. Also,
1: probation, yeah.
0: This one comes out of Morgantown, West Virginia. A woman is accused of leaving her 76-year-old husband on the toilet for 19 hours.
1: Oh, my gosh.
0: Which resulted in injuries that played a significant role in his death. Margaret Roge, 75. Oh, they got her mugshot here. She's got those dead eyes, too. You can just tell. She's charged with abuse or neglect of an incapacitated adult. On August 20th, the victim had been diagnosed, with dementia, Alzheimer's, legal blindness, and multiple other physical and medical conditions, went to the bathroom at about 3 in the afternoon. When Roge was unable to get him up, she left him unattended on the toilet without food, water, or prescribed medications.
1: Oh.
0: He stayed there until the next morning around 10 a.m. when a speech therapist arrived for an in-home visit. Called an ambulance after she noticed he was unresponsive and in dangerously poor condition. Deputies say Roge watched her husband groaning in pain, never called anyone for help, and went to bed, leaving him unattended and unresponsive in the bathroom. When they got him to the hospital, he was diagnosed with heart failure, respiratory failure, pulmonary embolism, wounds on his backside, shortness of breath, altered mental status, hypernatremia. I don't even know what that is.
1: Oh my goodness.
0: Sepsis and yeah. Something I can't pronounce. Anyway, he died at the hospital, so she'll be going away for a long time. Just people being nuts. Oh, and then you got this guy. It doesn't get any better. Let's head to Irvine, California. An internet installer allegedly texted himself an explicit video from a customer's phone to, quote, test the Wi-Fi, end quote. On September 9th, a woman reported that in early August, Logan Edward Gray McCannon, 37, was installing G-Fiber in her apartment. Oh, there's a mugshot of this guy. He looks like somebody that would text himself a filthy video to test the Wi-Fi. So during the installation, this guy asked to use her cell phone to, quote, test the Wi-Fi. After about 10 or 15 minutes, she checked on him but could not see what he was doing with the phone. Later, she discovered that explicit video she had sent to her partner had also been sent from her phone to another device through iMessage. She found the message on her linked iPad, even though it had been deleted from her phone. She traced the phone number back to this guy. So they went and arrested him. Well, you got to test the Wi-Fi.
1: I guess.
0: I mean, how are you going to know if it's going to work or not? People are nuts, man. Humankind is absolutely insane. All right, let's go to the text line. Who's chiming in this morning at 724-ROCK?
1: Well, these are the KQ faithful, so they're not nuts. Text line is 218-724-7625. Same as our studio lines here.
0: Yeah, please don't send us explicit pictures just to test the Wi-Fi.
1: We have a happy Friday and a good morning, boys. Congrats to Jason and Hunter. Although Scotty should be included too. Anyways, thanks for pulling us through the week. Have an outstanding blessed day and a safe weekend from Arlo and Heather's Smoke and Mortars.
0: Agreed.
1: Good morning and happy Friday. Parplastics.com of Carlton. Enjoy the weekend. Morning, guys. Happy Friday. Have a great weekend. Saginaw Post Office crew checks in. Good Friday morning, guys. TGIF. Make it a great weekend from Kathy near Ely. Good morning from Kyle Evan, the Pine City Post Office crew. Good morning. Best wishes to all. Have a great weekend. Ramona, Beauty Mountain Farm. Good morning, fellas. Travis and Kalamazoo checking in. Good morning to Scott and Jason, and happy Friday, everybody. Have a wonderful weekend. Don't forget about the Cruise for Cancer Saturday. Excuse me in advance. Sorry about that. Come out and raise some money for a wonderful family. Always picking a well-deserved family for sure each year for the Cruise for Cancer, indeed. Anthony, Ravina's Lawn and Landscaping, all of that from there in Proctor. Good morning, fellas. Thanks for getting us through another week. You guys are simply the best.
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1: Wishing all a happy, happy Friday and a wonderful weekend. Josh and the guys, JP Site Work up at Two Harbors. Good morning, Mike at North Star Steel and Rylander. Good morning from Upward Transportation in Iron River. Good morning from Jimmy D, SoSure Car Wash, 32nd and Tower in Superior. Good Friday morning to Scott and Jason, and have a great weekend, everybody. Henry and Patsy, Mogashin Resort. Good morning and happy Friday. Bummed that none of the UMD players are playing for the Spokane Chiefs. Comes from Russ the Welder. Good morning, KQ, Nate and Rick, River City Transport. Thank God it's finally Friday. Hope you all have a great weekend. Happy Friday, everyone. Seems like a good day to get rained out. What to throw on the smoker, question mark. Have a great weekend. Jesse the Bricklayer from Isanti. Good morning from Perry, Maya, and Xander. Happy Friday to Renee. Again, sorry about your loss. East Central Schools, of course, there. Thank you for checking in. Good move run G from Perry, Maya, and Xander. There's some typos on that one. Good morning to you three. And we have a good morning, KQ, wishing everyone a safe and blessed Friday from all the women at Karen Carlton. Morning, boys. Happy Friday. Let the weekend begin. That's from Jason with Savers. Morning, boys. Happy Friday from the old rock pit. Oh, ma'am. Pepsid AC is my friend today after judging that chili cook-off last night. Can't wait for all the bean fiber to knock at my door. No Vitamin Brown gigs to announce. Just a nice, relaxing weekend. Have a great weekend, everybody. Jason in Mountain Iron.
0: I miss the United Way chili cook-off when we used to do that. That was big fun.
1: Delicious, yes. Finally, Friday morning. Finally, Friday morning, friends. Marshall and Megan, M&M Construction, Solon Springs. Smiling Mike. This weekend comes way too fast these days, so enjoy the weekend, fellas. Indeed. Congrats to Jason Hunter and KQ for winning Best of the Best. TGIF fellas. Hope everyone has a great weekend. Louise Losey Transfer.
0: Thank you.
1: Hey, Jason, I missed your ordeal that you faced with your parents doing the deed. LOL. Maybe I can beat you. I went in on parents' room, told them I wasn't feeling well. Told me to go away, and I proceeded to throw up on them. My sister was born 9 months later.
0: Yeah, I suppose that probably beats mine. I was 5 years old, though. Seared into my memory. So my Aunt Julie called and said, I need to talk to your mom. So I went and found mom. With dad. Wasn't good.
1: Good Friday morning, Veterans Memorial Hall at the Depot. TGIF and Good Morning from the GOAT of window manufacturing in the USA. That's Fentech near Ely. Good morning from Lens Body and Paint. Next one is Fish Lake Don wondering, what time do you guys get up for work?
3: Three.
1: Still not used to it.
3: No.
1: Good morning to everybody at Northland. Have a great Friday from Rock Truck Roger. Got to use enunciation on that for sure. Bruce and Creamsicle in the same sentence is kind of creepy. Good morning. Happy Friday, everyone. Busy weekend, Cypress Hill Saturday, and then Golf Scramble at Grandview Sunday. Hi, Cameo. Love, Cola. Good morning and God bless. Trinity Dairy and YouTube in Sturgeon Lake. We have a Happy Fry-yay. Faith over fear. Thank you. The Farmhand. Happy Poop Day, guys. In the news, it's again 0 days without Minnesota being an embarrassment. Now we have fraud in the ICE relief program. And this is why I cheered for COVID. Had they not imported illegals, there wouldn't have been fraud in the first place. Had they done the right thing and handled the illegals properly, there wouldn't have been ICE. And had they behaved like 99% of the rest of the country, there wouldn't have been the problems there were with ICE doing their jobs. And now, fraud on top of fraud, people equal a word I can't say, goes on to say, go COVID.
4: Or you could just say good morning. You know, there's that.
1: Good Friday morning to the crew at KQ and all the listeners. Napa Bob wishing all a blessed day. Dan here has a shower thought. Oh, he has the original pictures and then edits.
4: Well, it's Hunter and Shelby. Why does he have those pictures? What did I miss?
1: Must have found them online or so, yeah. For graduation. Shelby, of course, used to run sound for the Northwoods Band.
4: Yeah. I think she just got married.
1: She did. Great lady, yes. Well, how about that?
4: Well, that's nice. What are you doing, Dan? I mean, what are you creeping around with people's graduation, high school graduation pictures for? That's weird, dude.
1: The first one was, good morning, Dan from Proctor. I made this yesterday after hearing about Sweaty Hunter spreading grass seeds in the wind. This is from a grad pic I found of him. And yes, AI kind of changed things because you can't make things containing nudity. What's he got? Oh, he's full of grass seed, holding a bag of grass seed. Made with AI, it says on the top of that picture. That's fantastic. Sorry, Dan. Not for me. Shower thoughts. You consider weird if you find dishwashers, circular saws, or air conditioning units to be sexy. But it's completely normal with cars. Happy Friday, guys. Moving on with the Let's Slam the Door in this week.
5: What just happened?
1: Wa-boom! Shane at All American Canine. Good morning and happy Friday from CW Transportation Services in Superior. Have a blessed day and a great weekend. Good morning to Big A. Made it to work today without sharting your drawers. And good luck to Jackson the Jerk up at Fortune Bay this weekend. Any gambling advice, Scott? ? And morning to Lynn from Sock Center. No, you should join me tomorrow for some drawings at Black Bear Casino Resort, though. 6, 7, 8 to 9 p.m., top of the hour. 5 winners each hour. Boy, it's a ton of fun, this one. Reach for the Stars promotion, by the way. Side note. A lot of fun with this one. A lot of cash for grabs. Happy Friday to the best morning show in the Northland from the crew at Iron River Building Products. Good luck from Joel. Joel Exotic took home the championship in the Wing and Predator class last weekend. At Black River Motor Park, yeehaw. Another great day. God bless Derek at Service Master Restore. Good Friday morning. Made it through another week. Wishing everyone a wonderful and blessed day. Johnny C. at Steve O'Neill Front Desk. Contract Tile and Carpet, good morning. Firecracker, good morning to you. Happy Friday from Mr. Heather. Have a great weekend. You as well. Heather's Cafe Cloquet. Stop in for a great meal. Have a great blessed Friday from the Iron Range. Chris from Hibbing there. We have a good morning. Have a great weekend from JK Electric in Hermantown. Good morning, KQ. From your deputy sheriffs on duty today, stay safe, people. Well, thank you for protecting and serving out
4: there. Amen to that.
1: Good morning, guys. Happy Friday. Hope you have a great weekend. Congratulations on the win. The crew from Skyline Contractors. Good morning, KQ. WNC Complete Land Solutions in Aurora. Happy Friday. Good morning. Congratulations to my sexy husband, J-Rod, for being voted the greatest taconite miner in the history of the world.
4: Wow, that's quite the honor. I wonder how you get the nickname J-Rod.
1: It says here, first text coming in ever. Welcome to the KQ faithful on the text line. Good morning. I believe it's Grabbers Taxidermy in Cloquet. Good morning from Hunter's uncle up north, says here, next one coming in. Well, hi, Hunter's uncle. Have a wonderful weekend, fellas. God bless. We have a happy birthday to Safety Gabe and Firecrackers Cat. Lots of fun dogs and coleslaw for tomorrow. That's all with Jackson the Jerk. Thanks for another awesome week from the best radio show around. You at KQ are so appreciated. Thank you. DJIF, from all of us at Poplar Hardware CarQuest, enjoy the day just came coming in as well. We'll get to some more as they roll in this morning. Thanks, everybody, for checking in. Hey, God continues to bless each and every one of us in our journey each day. It's a new journey in your life, so keep pushing forward, all right? That's what you're supposed to do. You live and learn, and faith over fear, you're going to be all right, man. It's just all part of the journey. So thankful for today and every day myself personally. In Jesus' name, amen.
4: 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The Progressive Secret Sound, we're at $1,095. 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And we have Today in Rock History. 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

0: 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Jason Manning, that'd be Scott Savage over there, ladies and gentlemen.
1: Hello, good morning.
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0: All right, thank you, sir. We'll come back in a couple of moments. Bruce joins us. 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
11: That's right. National Tradesman Day.
10: Why?
11: That's what it says here. Third Friday in September. Honoring those whose skills and hard work, of course, help build this country.
10: Heck yeah, man.
11: Very important stuff. No doubt about it.
9: I think they're clamoring for people to get into the trades now.
11: Oh, gosh, yes. Yes.
10: You pay for your schooling and everything, and then you have a job even while you're still going to school.
9: You make nice money, make a nice living doing it. I mean, the work's there, right?
11: National Cheeseburger Day.
9: There you go.
11: Yeah. Can't go wrong.
9: No, you can. You can make a bad cheeseburger.
11: It's very difficult to do that.
9: Very expensive to do that nowadays. Did you hear that, what's his nuts? Is it Tom Emmer?
11: Oh, top of the price of beef.
9: Yeah. It's like, if you're going to get up there and start touting the virtues of how great your party is, I don't care what side, maybe do a little homework first.
11: Might help.
9: He appeared on Fox Business yesterday. He said cash-strapped American consumers should look to the items whose price tags have gone down since Republicans took control of Congress. And he went with, beef is now less than $2 a pound. That's for ground beef.
11: I'd like to know where this is.
9: Man, I don't know the last time you've been to a grocery store, but it's been a while. You might want to take a stroll before you start spouting crap like that. I think the last time I bought a pound of meat last week, I paid $7-$8 for it.
11: I think that sounds about right.
9: Honestly, these people in office, they're so out of touch, every one of them.
11: Yeah, it's crazy.
10: That's why you need to buy a half a cow. It's worth it.
9: That's the way to do it.
10: $5-some a pound, hanging weight or whatever. And
11: National POWMIA Recognition Day.
10: Local farmers, man.
11: Call to action, reminding the nation to rededicate our efforts. Every year since 1989, a presidential proclamation brings the nation together to remember and honor the members of the armed forces who remain missing in action or are prisoners of war.
9: By the way, it's been more than 25 years since ground beef costs less than $2 a pound.
11: Oh, my gosh.
9: So it's been at least 25 years since Tom Emmer's been in a grocery store.
11: That sounds about right. Actually,
9: these are the people running the show.
11: Air Force birthday today, September 18th, commemorates the establishment of the United States Air Force. Let's see what's coming up here. I think that's it for today. Anything good this weekend? Tomorrow is National Cleanup Day, National Gymnastics Day. It is Puppy Mill Awareness Day tomorrow.
9: Our dog Bebe, we adopted. She was in a puppy mill. Brianna adopted her, I should say, but yeah, she got her from a puppy mill.
11: That's terrible.
9: Yeah, no doubt.
10: And don't forget to spay and neuter your pets.
11: That's right. Thank you, Bob Barker. And it's also Sunday Pepperoni Pizza Day. There's your weekend of national days.
9: There you go. I might have to make homemade pie that evening. I love making homemade pizza. All right, thank you very much, sir. Mm-hmm. It is 6:55. We have sports coming up in just a few.

0: 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Temperatures around the region, if you would, sir.
1: All righty, here we go, folks. Looks like some rain possible a little bit later on. 53 currently, Duluth and Hermantown, Cloquet, Carlton, and Moose Lake area. 57 Superior right now. 49 in Ashland and Ironwood. Two Harbors and Silver Bay surrounding areas. 51, 45 in Grand Marais, 41 in Ely right now. Virginia, Eveleth, Montanier, Gilbert, known as the Quad Cities, 48, 45 in Hibbing, 51 in Grand Rapids. Brainerd has 55, Twin Cities at 61.
0: 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We'll break. Come on back. Bruce Siski is set to join us next to run down sports at KQ.
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11: Let me say something. 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
1: He just won't play like bleeps in the air.
11: What?
12: Or something
11: afterwards.
1: What?
11: Yeah, yeah, he felt like afterwards. And no smarter coordinator in football. They put his picture up there and boom.
8: And now, Bruce Siski with sports on KQ.
0: And they won that game.
13: They won that game.
1: Greatest
13: one of the greatest of all time right there.
0: The best part of that whole thing is the very, very last word he utters as he walks off the podium.
13: Yeah.
0: He can't play it on the air.
13: Nope.
0: He just refers to the assembled press as bleepers under his breath. It's just, it's the best.
13: It's awesome.
0: Rest Burnsy's soul. It is 7:06 at Classic Rock KQ Sports this hour, brought to you by Footprint Promotional Advertising.

0: No surprise, Kyler Murray again limited at practice yesterday. I would assume that they'll make him get through a full practice today if he's got a chance to play Sunday.
1: Not going to happen.
0: That would be my guess, is that it won't happen, and Carson Wentz will get the start Sunday noon kickoff against the Bears. Starting right tackle Brian O'Neill downgraded from a limited designation Wednesday to did not practice at all yesterday.
2: Oh, my did not practice.
0: He's got a knee, apparently.
3: We couldn't even make it to week two with an intact O-line, for crying out loud.
0: That would, if he doesn't go Sunday, mean that Ryan Vandermark would fill in as a starting right tackle. Or perhaps right turnstile in Chicago on Sunday.
1: What, Bruce?
3: Well, it's my understanding that the Chicago defense isn't anything to be quaking in your boots about.
0: It's terrible.
1: What's the matter with you guys? Knock it off.
0: For the Bears, lineman Joe Thuney, a veteran rest day yesterday. Fellow lineman Darnell Wright with a knee. Limited. Star running back DeAndre Swift also limited for the Bears. Noon kickoff, Soldier Field. Sounds like some rain could be in the forecast on Sunday for Vikings v. Bears, which is just what that goat track needs, is to get wet.
3: By the way, we'll see you at Tiggs on Sunday at noon for Vikings football. Tiggs Barbecue in Pike Lake.
0: No local TV for the Packers this week as they take on the New York Football Jets. Noon kickoff in New Jersey. We'll have it starting 11 a.m. on AM 710. Offensive linemen Zach Bakobuwele and Aaron Banks both practicing for a second straight day yesterday. Head coach Matt LaFleur was optimistic both be able to go on Sunday. We'll see how things turn out. The final designations on the old injury report later on today.
3: Whatever happened to the lineman you guys had, Bakhtiari?
0: David Bakhtiari.
3: Did he retire?
0: Yeah, too many knee issues.
3: Yeah, because he was really good, but he was just off to injured.
0: Yeah, he blew his knee out New Year's Eve 2020 and was never the same again, which is too bad because if he could have come back from that, there's no reason he wouldn't still be able to play because he's not old enough that he'd be retired yet. Just unfortunate because he was on track to be a potential Hall of Fame type. Sure. He was that good at left tackle. College football, 14th-ranked UMD will host its annual military appreciation game tomorrow, 4 o'clock at Mulaski Stadium versus Winona State. Tailgate lots open at 2. Bring some extra coin because you can buy a coin to benefit Operation One Voice, their annual fundraiser.
1: There you go.
0: Very, very cool. They'll have a cool ceremony before the game as well, so get there early enough for that. And if you can't make it out, we'll have it on 610 and 103.9 tomorrow afternoon.
1: Also stop by the Midwest Communications tailgate lot there live.
0: Yep.
1: You can have some pizza and some beverages while supplies last.
0: Yes. Jason, your hand is up.
3: Are they alcoholic or are they non-alcoholic?
0: We have Piedmont Liquor providing some alcoholic beverages for those 21 and over.
3: So it's up to us to card them?
1: I can't believe corporate let this fly. Huh. We should have probably just said beverages and stuck at that, Bruce. I don't know. I'm just saying.
0: Well, it was on the liner card, 21 and over. I'm just saying.
1: It is?
0: It was on the one I saw.
3: I said, no one talked to me about it. It'd be up to us to card people. What do I know?
0: Yeah. Well, based on what I saw at the tailgate I was at, I didn't have to worry about that.
3: As somebody who owns a little liquor store, you always have to worry about that. I'm just telling you, you always have to worry about
0: that. Okay, that's actually a fair point that you're making there. Anyway, it's not my issue. I won't be there tomorrow. Things to do, so.
3: No, just kick that can down the road.
0: Yep. Exactly. That's what I do best.
1: I don't care.
0: MIAC opener for St. Scholastica tomorrow, 1 o'clock at Augsburg. 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
1: You guys got the bucket of
0: Camp
1: bleach
0: Randall Stadium.
1: The little washcloth there to kind of clean up with your pizza you're serving to the folks. You need that around here. Scott, shut up.
0: Well, baseball Pirates knocked off the Brewers 7-4 yesterday.
3: Just seems like a hell of a detail. They might have wanted to run by us, that's all.
0: Milwaukee heads to Baltimore this weekend starting at 6 this evening. Angels walk off the Twins in the 10th inning last night in Anaheim 5-4. Wade Mecklew, the game-winning hit that came after Walker Jenkins hit a 2-out, 2-run home run in the top of the 9th to tie it up for the Twins, the second major league home run, and first off an actual pitcher. Series continues 8:30 tonight in Anaheim, 610, 103.9. Sports.
3: All right, sir. Thank you very much, Bruce Siski, ladies and gentlemen. 7-Eleven coming up at about 7:30 or so. We'll give you a crack at the Progressive Secret Sound, brought to you by Bulldog Collision and Tim's Auto Care Center. In the pot this morning, $1,095.

0: I appreciate you ruining this song for me. It is 7:15 at Classic Rock KQ. That's Bruce Springsteen. I can't hear anything but the word you replace Badlands with now. That's all I can hear, so thank you very much.
1: It rolls off the tongue better, I think.
0: It kind of does. It's
1: maybe
0: actually
1: next year's Half-Eaten Donuts 7.0. We'll do a rendition.
0: I came up with all sorts of lyrics, and so did you.
1: Yeah.
0: Yeah, we might have a hit on our hands. We shall
1: possibly
0: see. Let's see. We have your consideration here in just a couple of moments. Rundown of No Duh trivia. Sorry, what are we doing? Oh, yeah, it's called The Secret Sound. Boy, my brain this morning. Secret Sound. We have 1,095 in the pot. Give you a crack at that coming up at 7:30, about 7:40 or so. We will have a round of Page 2 headlines.
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0: It is 7:22 at Classic Rock KQ. Hey, looky here, joining us on the KQ hotline, it's the Hall of Famer, Russ Francisco,
1: Hi,
0: Marine
1: Russ.
0: General, 1501 London Road. Russ and I were commiserating about our allergies. They are just kicking my butt here the past couple days. It's been, I think I've already sneezed about 20 times this morning, Russ. It's miserable stuff.
2: Yep. I don't take much stuff, but I took Sudafed yesterday to knock it out a little bit because scratchy throat and everything was just too much to bear.
0: Yeah.
2: So I took one Sudafed and it did pretty good. It knocked it out pretty good. So I think I might even do that today sometime if it keeps getting this bad. It isn't so bad. You know, it isn't that it's annoying and everything. It's you're talking like this and all of a sudden you start choking.
0: Yep.
2: Right? You're talking on the phone. You okay? Yeah, I'm okay.
0: Yeah. Just choked on my own gunk. Just call that Friday around here. You've been busy at Marine General. We still have a lot of fishing left, but hard water season's coming up and putting your boat away season's coming up. There's a lot happening.
2: Yeah, you know, so we sold a bunch of paint this week, and I thought this is the anti-fouling paint, you know, which you normally sell in the spring. So people are starting to pull their boats out, and it's so nice out. A lot of folks are painting their boats this fall because they don't have to do it this spring. Because, you know, we always talk about this, 60 degrees in the fall is a lot nicer than 60 degrees in the spring. The ground is froze, and even though it's 60 degrees, it's still chilly. 60 degrees this time of year with a little sunshine is pretty nice. So a lot of folks are getting that out of the way. A lot of people shore fishing. I don't think we sold this many shore fishing rods and reels, and it isn't that it's really exciting and there's a lot of fish around. Just a lot of people are going and they're catching a few fish, so they're doing that. And so that's been sort of interesting. We're converting the store little by little. We'll leave the kayaks out one more week, all the sale prices on the kayaks, and we'll put them away. I think the 1st of October, clam tents start to come in and things like that, like you say, the hard water stuff. So we'll start to put that stuff out for people to look at. We had a lot of boots and stuff come in this week, so we put fall insulated boots, knee highs, and then we had some lace-ups come in out of Ranger and Rocky and stuff. So we put the winter stuff up. People were calling for gloves because it's cold in the morning, so we went and got all the gloves we had left and we put those up from last season, and then we've got all the new ones coming in this week. So we're just making the conversion a little at a time, and so as we get into October we'll have that all done for folks and we'll move on to the next season. But it looks like we're going to have a good run of it. The weather's nice and looks like crappie fishing is good out in the big lake is really good right now. So if you have a chance to go fishing, do it. But it'd be a great time this weekend. It's warm up. If you're not going fishing, change your lower unit lube, stabilize your fuel, get all that kind of stuff done. We've got it all out. 100 blow antifreeze if you're going to put your boat away. But if you're not, at least change your lower unit, stabilize your fuel. So if you go a couple more times, it doesn't matter. But everything's done because liquids flow so much better in this warm weather than in 30 degrees. So don't wait till the last minute.
0: There you go. Marine General is located at 1501 London Road. 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
0: Thank you, Russ.
2: Thanks, buddy. Bye-bye.
0: Bye-bye. There he goes, the Hall of Famer, Russ Francisco, Marine General, 1501 London Road. We're going to play the Progressive Secret Sound coming up in just a couple moments.

0: It's from their comeback album, Permanent Vacation. That's Aerosmith at Classic Rock KQ. KQ Morning Show, Jason Manning. That'd be Scott Savage over there, ladies and gentlemen.
1: Hi, good morning.
0: And looky here, it is John Toman of Benaford Chrysler Dodge Jeep and Ram fame. What's going on, JT?
2: Well, it's all happy. I tell you what, we had such a great day yesterday. The weather was beautiful. The customers came out, and some people had two customers. 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We're going, what the heck just happened out here? 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And we had a great day. 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And we're out there to help you a lot. We have vehicles up to over $12,000 off. We have a 23 Raptor R. I want to talk about this one. 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Brand new, that thing is bringing 20 to 30 grand over MSRP. It's a $17,000 one. And we have this one here in the 90s right there. It's a one owner. I took it on trade. 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We're open till 6 o'clock tonight or till the last customer leaves. We have a little saying over there. If it doesn't say Benaford in the back, my friends,
0: you paid way too much.
1: Way too much.
2: All right, here's a weekend warrior. What do you call a horse that only comes out at nighttime?
0: Nightmare?
2: Bada bing, bada boom, buddy. Nightmare.
3: It's time for the
1: Jason Manning
3: Comedy Hour on KQ.
1: He got it. He answered it. Nightmare.
2: Yes, Scott.
0: A little proud of myself. Ding, ding, ding. Not going to lie, I'm proud of myself. John, thank you. Have a wonderful weekend, sir.
2: Everybody have a great, safe weekend. Hold a door open for somebody to say hi to make their day. We'll talk to you on Monday. Bye-bye.
0: All right, buddy.
1: All right, man. Let's go kick some tires.
0: John Toman, Ducks on the Pond. Let's four square to Benaford, Chrysler, Dodge, Jeep, and Ram. All right, caller number 9. You're going to play the secret sound brought to you by Bulldog Collision and Tim's Auto Care Center. $1,095 in the pot this morning.
1: And a new car.
0: Not a new car. 724 Rocks. 724-7625. 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
1: Day one in the books. Day two finds another $95 in the pot. We're at $1,095. Joining us would be Josh from Superior. Hi, Josh. How are you?
2: Doing good.
1: All right, Josh, here's the deal. $1,095. It's all yours. If you can lock this thing down, 95kqds.com. 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Have you done your homework?
2: Yes, sir.
3: All right. Let me run down the first six incorrect guesses quickly.
1: Absolutely.
3: Closing the latch on a dishwasher, price tag sticker gun, throwing a bag of garbage in a dumpster, closing Santa's mailbox at a post office.
4: What?
3: Oh, that was Jeff from Superior yesterday at 3:30. And we had a credit card machine guest. And finally, switching a disc in a DVD player, all incorrect.
1: You got to give it up for Jeff. That's about as specific as it gets right there.
3: Yeah.
1: So, all right, Josh, listen closely. Here it is, the secret sound of KQ. Josh from Superior for $1,095. What is the secret sound?
2: I'm going to have to say that's putting a cassette in a tape deck.
1: Putting a cassette into the tape deck, not ejecting it, but putting the cassette into the tape deck. Is that correct?
2: Sure.
1: All right, let's go to the judges on that one.
5: It's not paint on the wall. It's paint gathering.
3: That's what my guess was.
6: That's pretty cool. Good for her. What about that sushi?
3: Let's see if we're right, Josh.
7: Have you seen without a shirt?
8: There was one time where I was attractive to college students.
9: I'm supposed to talk to Tom.
10: Hi, Chubby.
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3: No.
12: Stop swearing, Bruce.
1: All right, Josh, if you just nailed it down for $1,095, what are you going to do with all that dough?
2: Well, I'd probably get my Dakota fixed and a bag of chips.
1: And a bag of chips. Man's got a plan. There's no question about that.
13: You're not really listening to me, are you?
14: Uh-huh.
13: I mean, I could say anything right now, like you're a complete tool.
14: Mm-hmm.
1: That's not nice at all. We can't start calling the listeners tools yet. We haven't had a repeat. That's safe for repeat guesses. Oh, the judges are cranky on this Friday morning.
3: Well, I'm wrong. Josh is wrong here.
1: Yeah. Josh, we appreciate you giving her a whirl. Try again on Monday, okay?
2: All right. Thanks.
3: Thank you, sir. Well,
1: so there you go. We still have the 8:30 guests coming up, and little birdie told me I should probably hang up the phone before he starts cursing at us.
3: Right.
1: Little birdie told me there's a good chance he'll hear those tones, those wild card tones, before 10 o'clock. Our thanks to Bulldog Collision and Tim's Auto Care Center, the return of the Progressive Secret Sound.

0: 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Jason Manning, and that'd be Scott Savage over there, ladies and gents.
1: Hello, good morning.
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7: When I first read the reports about our state representative, Jeff Dotseth, I could hardly believe it was real. The details are so disturbing. 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Not only that, he allegedly abused his stepson and even beat the family's 14-year-old dog. Then, after he was elected to the Minnesota State House, instead of protecting families, Dotseth voted to make it easy for domestic abusers like himself to access firearms. 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We can't let Jeff Dotseth keep representing us in the Minnesota State House.
8: 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It is not coordinated with or approved by any candidate, nor is any candidate responsible for it.
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11: Meanwhile, the officials have given Noel a mulligan. 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
0: All right. Thank you, sir. What are you taking a picture of, Bruce? He's got his the shades open, and he's taking a picture of a very nondescript gray sky.
2: The moderate chop on Lake Superior. I've got some people going fishing later.
1: Moderate chop. What?
0: What do you mean? You're going fishing later on today?
2: No, I'm not.
0: You have some people going fishing.
2: Yeah, we have some people that are in town that are going fishing later today.
0: Gotcha.
2: Yeah.
1: What's going on?
0: Well, apparently the National Toy Hall of Fame revealed the finalists for the class of 2026.
1: I've been waiting all year. Finally, here it is.
0: The 12 finalists this year are Bingo, Bop It. What's Bop It?
2: It's a game.
0: Thank you. Care Bears.
1: Okay.
0: Mahjong. Monster High Dolls. Don't know what those are. The board game Mouse Trap, as opposed to a real mouse trap. Yeah, fun toy for the kids. There's a lot of stress involved when setting a real mouse trap.
2: Oh, you're not kidding.
0: Pokemon Trading Cards, Polly Pocket, and the slide, the actual playground slide, which I guess is considered a toy. The board game Sorry, Tickle Me Elmo, and Yahtzee.
2: Okay.
0: Only three can get in.
2: Oh, wow.
0: Tickle Me Elmo was nominated apparently last year but didn't make the cut. The three that made it last year were Battleship, Slime, and Trivial Pursuit.
2: Okay.
0: So, I wonder if you can bet on that with the, what are those, like Kalshi and
2: Polymarket crap? Yeah.
0: I wonder if you can bet on the Toy Hall of Fame. You probably can. Can't you bet on people stepping out of the canoe? You can bet on just about anything.
2: You can bet on literally anything you want. Yeah.
0: That's crazy to me. So.
2: Yeah. The slope gets slipperier.
0: Yes, it does. What? 37-year-old man in New York State, his name was Barry Bowser. He was arrested for drug possession on Tuesday as he was on his way to attend his court-ordered drug program. He was on probation for a previous drug offense. When he was stopped at the courthouse, he was searched. They found him to be in possession of 35 grams of heroin and fentanyl, crack cocaine, digital scales, and packaging material. He was bringing all this into the courthouse as he is on his way for his... Not a bright individual.
2: Where's this at?
0: New York State.
2: New York State, the Florida of the Northeast.
0: There it is. He sidestepped a 12-year sentence the last time, but officials say that probation is now off the table, and he has new drug charges. He'll be spending some time in Sing Sing, I'm sure.
2: Barry Bowser, huh?
0: Barry Bowser.
2: To call his friends Mario and Luigi.
0: I don't get it. Who are Mario and Luigi?
2: Just move on.
0: It reads here, I'm just reading it as it's written. Have you ever wondered what baseball sounds like to non-baseball watchers?
1: No.
0: Well, actor Richie Moriarty delivered a, why is that name familiar? Delivered a perfect baseball announcer voice using only gibberish. This could be good or it could be terrible. We'll find out together.
3: Moriarty with a fly, with a fly, sound, with a foul, by little sound, foul, foul, and again, so fly, with a sound.
0: That's stupid. Not even play the whole thing. That's just dumb.
2: We don't preview the stuff.
0: Nope.
2: Sometimes it's a three-run home run. Sometimes it's a comebacker to the pitcher.
0: You know, once you get to a certain level of fame and wealth and all that, people are going to let you do whatever you want. And they're going to fawn over you for it. They're going to say it's the greatest thing in the world. I give you Johnny Depp. Great actor. He's kind of a goofball. Well, he has created his first sculpture. It'll be unveiled next week at an art fair in Istanbul, Turkey. It's called The Bunny Man. It's 2 meters tall. It's half human, half rabbit, who carries a sword of truth, and it appeared in many of Johnny's sketches, paintings, and prints. So apparently he's going to be debuting The Bunny Man, and because he's Johnny Depp, people are going to fawn all over it and say it's the greatest sculpture.
2: Yeah.
0: Who's a famous sculpture maker person?
2: Hotchkiss Featherbottom.
0: Since Hotchkiss Featherbottom made the deal over there in the area.
1: Right up there with the banana taped with duct tape.
0: Pretty much.
1: Yeah.
2: And who did the thinker one? Who was that?
0: I think that was Bob McSmurfinson.
2: Okay.
0: Renowned sculptor. One more. Tomorrow is National Love Your Lunch Day. And Sunday is National Wife Appreciation Day. So this is perfect. You have a 33-year-old stonemason in Tennessee whose name is Jose Perez. He has millions of followers on the TikToks. And his main content, sharing the awesomeness that his wife packs in his lunch. And so he just goes on TikTok every day and shows the lunch that his wife packed for him. He has millions of followers.
1: Sure.
0: Here's 32 seconds of Jose Perez talking about the awesome lunch that his wife packs for him.
4: My wife put me lunch, and your wife no put you no lunch. You gonna have to go get something at the store, and I have a lot of stuffies. Look at this. Orange, apple. Look, another Jarrito Gomez. I buy with my wife 3 other day at dollar store. That's a salsa. Salsa. Oh, look, these chippies are really good. Churrumais are really good. Oh my goodness, so many stuffies. Look, chocorrol. But it's okay, my friend. I share it with you. Sharing is caring.
1: What?
0: Two things I took out of there. One, 32 seconds of my life I'm not getting back. Yeah. And two, I understood the word apple, and that was about it.
1: Well, I got salsa. I heard
0: he
1: that.
0: He got salsa out of that one. Otherwise, he has an apple and salsa in his lunch. I'd be mad at my wife if that's what she packed me. Salsa and apple. We could do better.
2: Hey, some people like to dip their apples in salsa.
0: Some people spend way too much time on the World Wide Web. He has millions of followers for that.
2: Yeah.
0: Good for him. He figured something out. 801 at KQ.

0: It is 8:04 at Classic Rock KQ, the Greg Kinn Band. You're listening to the KQ Morning Show. Jason Manning, that'd be Scott Savage over there, ladies and gentlemen.
1: Yeah, happy Friday, everybody.
0: By the way, good morning to Coach Moore. She chimes in. She's back stateside after 21 hours of traveling home from Italy. So,
1: she wanted to
0: wish us a good morning. Glad to have you back, Coach. Temperatures around the region, if you would, sir.
1: Coach, take a nap. You're well-deserved. 54 on top of the hill. That's the Duluth and Hermantown areas right now. Superior and Moose Lake, both at 55. Then we have 52 in Cloquet-Carlton, Ashland, Ironwood, and Silver Bay, as well as Two Harbors right now. 48 in Grand Marais, 43 in Ely right now. Hibbing and surrounding areas at 48. Twin Cities, what are they? Still holding at 61.
0: All right, sir, thank you very much. Quick break. We will come on back and run down sports next.
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11: Yuengling started brewing in 1829, before the Civil War, the light bulb, and the telephone. 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
13: Hey, friend. 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
14: 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Pirates beat the Brewers 7-4 yesterday. Milwaukee 5 away from 100 wins. Still 2 up on the Dodgers for the 1 seed in the National League. Heading to Baltimore this weekend, Dustin May starts tonight at 6 against the Orioles. Angels beat the Twins 5-4. 10th inning base hit by Wade Meckler brought home the winning run. Walker Jenkins had tied the game for the Twins in the 9th inning with a 2-out, 2-run home run. His first home run in the majors off an actual pitcher. Series continues 8:30 tonight in Anaheim, 610, 103.9.
1: Why would you do that?
14: Do what?
1: I'm just making stuff up at this point.
14: Oh, okay, sir. The Twins now assured of a losing season, for whatever that's worth, which isn't much. Nobody is surprised.
1: Settle down, Bruce.
14: Vikings downgraded starting right tackle Brian O'Neill to a non-participant in yesterday's practice.
1: It's over.
14: Knee injury suffered apparently at some point Sunday against the Packers, even though he played every snap.
1: It's over.
14: If he can't go Sunday in Chicago, that would mean that Ryan Vandermark would serve as the starting right tackle against the Bears. Good thing their defense sucks. Noon kickoff in Chicago. Packers and Jets noon kickoff Sunday in New Jersey. We'll have that on AM 710. Wild open training camp with their first practices yesterday at Tria Rink in St. Paul. Looks like Ryan Hartman gets the first crack at centering the top line with Kirill Kaprizov and newcomer Max Shabanov.
1: I was going to ask, did they prank any of the newbies? Did you hear anything?
14: Not that I'm aware of. Doesn't mean it didn't happen. It means I wasn't made aware of it. Also, Marc-Andre Fleury is not on the team anymore. He was the main guy for the pranks.
1: All right.
14: For what it's worth.
15: Did he retire?
14: Yes.
15: He did.
14: Yeah. The preseason opens up for the Wild tomorrow night, 7 o'clock in St. Paul versus Chicago. High school football last night, Northwood Solon Springs 70, Birchwood Winter 0. Ogilvy beat Chisholm 56-32. Boys soccer, Duluth East stays unbeaten, a 2-zip win over Kulikayesko. Denfeld stays unbeaten, beating Hibbing Chisholm 6-1. Duluth Marshall, Mesabi East draw 1-1. Proctor and Hermantown draw 0-0. Girls soccer, Denfeld beat Duluth Marshall 6-zip, Esko 5, Hermantown 1. Hibbing Chisholm and Walker Hackensack Akeley draw 2-2. Volleyball, East, Superior, Hermantown, Solon Springs. Straight set wins over Grand Rapids, Denfeld, Hibbing, and Washburn, respectively. Proctor beat Cloquet in four sets as well. Sports.
15: All right. Thank you, sir. Yeah. That's Bruce Hiskey, ladies and gentlemen. Coming up at 8:30, give you another crack at the Progressive Secret Sound. $1,095 in the pot today.

0: It is 8:19 at Classic Rock KQ Led Zeppelin. You're listening to the KQ Morning Show. Jason Manning, that'd be Scott Savage over there, ladies and gentlemen.
1: Hey, how's it going?
0: How's it going? What's up, Andrew? You getting her all figured out over there?
2: I'm just trying to fix this microphone for you. Yeah, I'll come in with the screwdriver and take care of some.
0: You go right ahead. At least somebody's fixing some stuff around here. Jason, why would you take that shot? That's not necessary. How are you?
2: I'm great. How are you?
0: Wonderful. Thank you very much. Things good at the shop?
2: Things are great at the shop.
0: Good deal. I know.
3: Trunk show!
0: You have a trunk show. So my question for you, when you hear trunk show, so what makes this collection different from what you normally carry at Genru and Company?
2: In the old days, the trunk show was when the vendors had a car full of stuff, and they would bring it to your store, and they'd unload the trunk and bring it in.
0: So, oh, okay.
2: Okay. We got five vendors in the store
0: Awesome. Yesterday,
2: today, and tomorrow with probably 7 or 8 brands of jewelry that we carry, but things that we don't normally carry, like big versions, oversized, large diamonds. We got a 16-carat diamond in the store right now. Yeah.
0: Oh, sorry about that. Oh, my goodness.
2: That's ice cube size.
0: What? What's a fella got to do to get into one of those?
2: Work for a long time.
0: For a long time.
2: You bet.
0: All right. Can I ask, what is the price tag on a 16-carat diamond? I mean, you have it for sale.
2: Hundreds of thousands.
0: Okay. So I figured, you know, I'm not asking what you have in your bank account. I'm just curious, if I walked into Genru, how much that'd cost me. So. I'll come look at it.
2: Come take a look. And that's what we want people to do. You just come in. If you need something, we've got a tremendous collection, obviously. But just to see some of the things that these different guys have brought in, it's really neat.
0: So is the pricing different for a trunk show?
2: Usually it's pretty good. These guys want to sell some stuff. We had a little event last night, kind of a sneak peek. We had some people come in. There were some great prices. We sold a lot of diamond bracelets last night here.
0: All right. So it's happening tomorrow, you said.
2: Today?
0: Today it's happening.
2: And tomorrow.
0: Gotcha. Yeah. And what are the times of operation?
2: Today, 9 o'clock till 5.
0: Okay.
2: And tomorrow, 10 until 4.
0: All right. That's exciting.
2: Beautiful. It really is.
0: I suppose when they come in, you don't know what's going to be in there. You don't know what they're bringing in.
2: I got an idea because I've known some of these guys 30 years, but a tremendous, like I said, color collection from Michael Grant, Icorn from California. Our friend Gonzalo, he brought in miles of gold chains with diamonds in them and bracelets and just in some of these I'm like, how can this be $1,200? There's some really good values right now. It's right. Some great stuff.
0: Well, very good. 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
0: All right, good luck. Hope it goes well.
2: It will.
0: Have yourself a weekend, man.
2: You too. Thanks, you guys.
0: Andrew Genru, awesome. 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We'll come back in a couple of moments. We have the Secret Sound at 8:30 for $1,095. And for your consideration, we're going to delve into the world. We're going to step into the KQ sound booth. We're going to delve into the world of honky-tonk music. Country covers that are better than the original, according to this list. We'll cite some audio examples next.
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0: It is 8:28 at Classic Rock KQ. Get to the secret sound here in just a moment. We'll step into the KQ sound booth in a couple as well. Quick words from our friends at Tiggs Barbecue in Pike Lake. A big weekend up at Tiggs, at least as far as we are concerned, because we have Minnesota Vikings football coming up on Sunday at Tiggs Barbecue in Pike Lake. And I believe we are going to get somebody set up with tickets for the October 4th tilt with the Vikings and the Miami Dolphins, as Tiggs will be giving away Vikings tickets throughout this season. So swing on by for your shot to win. And then prizes from Burnix and Play It Again Sports, Auto Ace Express, Lube, Marine General, Footprint Promotional Advertising, the Friedenberg Minnowet, Bena Ford, and more. 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And again, Sunday, we'll see you there for Vikings football. All right, let's grab caller number 9724-ROCK, 724-7625. 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
1: All right, day two of the Progressive Secret Sound. 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We've thrown an additional $95 into the pot, so we sit at $1,095. 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Caller number nine, it's Mike from Kelsey. How do you do it, Mike?
2: I don't know. I'm even dreaming you. I met my son's Jesse the Bricklayers.
1: Oh, gotcha. All right.
2: And my Fanny.
1: Well, here's the deal. Somehow you've got the magic touch. You're through, and you have a crack at $1,095. We do have to ask you, sir, have you gone to the website, 95kqds.com? Have you listened to the sound? Have you checked out all those incorrect guesses? Well, not all those, a day's worth anyway.
2: Yes.
1: All right.
3: Well, beautiful.
1: Listen closely. Here it is once more, the secret sound of KQ. Mike from Kelsey for $1,095. What is a secret sound?
2: Just pulling a paper towel out of a paper towel dispenser.
1: Pulling a paper towel out of a paper towel dispenser. I was going to go to the judge. Where's the train wreck judges? I can't find the train wreck judges. They're much better than our judges. Now, pretend you hear the judges deliberating. I'm doing all that stuff in the gavel. They've come to a decision. And, Mike, if you just won the $1,095, what are you going to do with all that dough?
2: I'll probably go roll it at the casino.
1: Yeah, boy. What's your game of choice?
2: Blackjack.
3: There you go.
1: You hit on 16 or do you stay on 16?
2: I hit on it.
1: That's what you have to do all day.
3: Back to the drawing board.
1: But you know what? You're going to go to the casino anyway, aren't you, Mike?
2: Yeah, I go there quite a bit.
1: Attaboy.
3: All right. Well, hope to see you soon, Mike.
2: You bet.
1: All right. Take care, buddy.
2: You guys have a great day.
3: You too. Thank you.
1: There he goes, Mike from Kelsey. High roller he is. Unfortunately, we can't help fund his habit today, but he could try again on Monday. Be listening for the Wild Card Tones. They're scheduled to pop up here sooner than later. Otherwise, 12:30 with Scott Savage, and then 3:30 and 5:30 on the afternoon train wreck. 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

0: It is 8:42 at Classic Rock KQ. That's Van Halen. You're listening to the KQ Morning Show. Jason Manning. It'll be Scott Savage over there, ladies and gentlemen.
1: Hi, good morning.
0: And hey, look, it's Andy with Tortoise and Hare Footwear.
2: Good morning, fellas.
0: What's going on, man? How you doing?
2: I'm doing pretty well. I've got a busy day ahead of me. It's the expo day for North Shore Inline Marathon, which is also tangentially connected to Tortoise and Hare and Footwear by the Aspirus Half Marathon and the Tunnel 10K. So there is a running portion of the big event going on this weekend.
0: Very good. I'm on their website because

0: distance races need to fuel. So I'm sure some, at least a few people will have forgotten or need to purchase some of those things. I also just like being down at those events to, you know, spread the good word of Tortoise and Hare footwear. But, you know, we also do things like the Senior Expo, the Women's Expo, Home Show, Sports Show. And I think one of my favorite things about working at Tortoise and Hare is that when people see us, people who have bought shoes from us will do something that I call the Tortoise and Hare salute, which is they'll walk past and they'll stand on just one leg and they'll kind of lift their leg and point down at the shoes and give me a big goofy grin like, yeah, I got my shoes from you guys. And they're just, they're so damn happy that they worked with us and they see us. And it just always brings a smile to my face, especially at the Senior Expo when people maybe shouldn't be standing on one leg. They're a little tippier than others. But yeah, it is just the best to be out in the world and seeing people that, you know, we've made happy with our footwear.
1: Got to be honest with you, sounds like a cult.
0: Yeah, it is.
1: No, I did that to you with my Brooks, too. I do it all the time, so I completely understand.
0: Yeah.
1: Well, you guys are second to none when it comes to getting people paired up with perfect footwear. I should quickly talk about apparel as well, socks and things of that nature.
0: Yeah, socks make a huge difference. If you are a, you know, big box store, buy the 24 pack of cotton socks and just wear them until you wear a hole in the heel or something. I promise you, you're doing it wrong. Yes, our socks are more expensive than what you're going to get out of a package like that, but the support they can offer, the bands that they put around your heel and arch, the moisture wicking components. If you buy a couple packs of socks from us, I promise you, you'll look at your sock drawer and just want to throw them all away.
1: Absolutely.
0: It's that big of a difference. And not only like the athletic style socks, but we do carry the wool products as the season's changing here. We'll have darn tough wool products. And a lot of our socks also have lifetime guarantees. 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
1: So first, when are you going to be at the expo, and where can we find Tortoise and Hare?
0: Yeah, expo runs noon to eight today. It's all the events that they do for the, you know, the running things in town are fun. 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
1: Andy, thank you very much. Have a great weekend.
0: Thanks, fellas.
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3: 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A triple murder suspect used one to intimidate a witness. Another inmate accessed child pornography. And who signed off on the program? David Crowley. Not once. Twice. David Crowley even authorized the program again in 2025.
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1: We've had some late arrivals to the text line. A good morning and a happy Friday. Wishing that from Tarzan and Jane Tree Service in Babbitt. Good morning to you.
0: Beautiful.
1: Baby Spencer and his papa have us on. Picture included as well. And thanks for checking in, everybody, on the old text line. We appreciate you.
0: All right. So we have for your consideration country cover tunes that are better than the original.
1: We'll be the judge of that.
0: So let's see. I'm going to play some of them. I'll play the original. Some of them I'll play the covers. This one, I would agree personally. Some people may disagree, but Trent Reznor agreed that this became Johnny Cash's song as soon as he recorded it. An amazing, amazing performance. Johnny Cash and Heard. The video itself, too, is just...
1: Well, that's just
2: I
1: it.
2: Hurt
1: yeah.
2: Oh,
0: gut-wrenching today. Stuff. They went to the house of Cash, which was pretty much dilapidated, full of his old memorabilia. He sits down and they shoot this video, and his wife, June, she's watching the whole thing, and he died shortly after this, and she died shortly after that. Or did she go first? And I don't remember if June went first, then he went. Anyway, Hurt by Johnny Cash, originally by Nine Inch Nails. All right, the next one that we have for your consideration, it was covered by Waylon Jennings and Willie Nelson called Mamas Don't Let Your Babies Grow Up to Be Cowboys.
1: Nope.
0: Originally written and performed by something called Ed Bruce.
3: Make 'em be doctors, lawyers, and such.
0: And apparently recorded on a cassette machine.
3: Mamas don't let your babies grow up to be cowboys.
0: Doesn't sound like it's that much different.
1: No, it really doesn't.
0: A little bit more lo-fi.
3: They'll never stay.
0: Anyway, great tune. Next one we have for your consideration, another Johnny Cash tune. I did not know that he had written this song.
4: About 20 years ago, on a train bound for nowhere,
1: yeah.
4: I met up with a gambler. We were both too tired to sleep.
0: I had no idea this was a Johnny Cash song. I just always assumed it was a Kenny Rogers.
1: Yeah.
4: Till boredom overtook us, and he commenced to speak.
0: I think it's probably safe to say Kenny Rogers' version is probably the standard bearer for that one, and that's no disrespect to Johnny Cash. This one, I don't know, man.

0: see my baby.
1: As good as Darius Rucker's version is, as talented a singer as he is.
0: Rock me, mama, like a wagon wheel. Rock me, mama, any way you feel. Hey.
2: Got that country twang.
1: Yeah, I like Old Crow Medicine Show much better. Wagon Wheel, obviously, and Darius Rucker did an amazing job with it, no question. And one more in country tunes whose cover versions are better than the original, at least according to this list. This song made very, very famous as of late by Chris Stapleton, George Jones, Tennessee Whiskey.

0: hard to go against George Jones, though. I mean, he's one of the OGs.
1: Northwoods Band does a great version of this.
0: Yeah. You're as warm. But the cover version as of late is very good.
1: That gentleman's smooth, isn't he?
0: Yeah.
1: Oh, the classic country, man.
0: No question about it. So there you have it. The wildcard tones for the secret sound, they could fire off at any time. Little birdie before 10 o'clock, dot, dot, dot. Be listing 1,095 in the pot.

0: It is 9 o'clock at Classic Rock KQ. That's Don Henley. You're listening to the KQ Morning Show. That'd be Don Henley there. Oh.
1: Is he any good?
0: That's up to you. Do you think he's any good?
1: I don't know who it is.
2: I'm going to switch gears to the text line. Hi, guys. It's Ryan in Tennessee. I'm currently driving on the George Jones Highway. Chris Stapleton is from here. They're both great versions. God bless. Real old country. None of that Nashville pop crap you hear on the radio today.
0: There you go. Echoing our statements exactly, our sentiments, I should say. We'll come back in a couple of moments. Bruce Siskey to roll through sports. We still have Today in Rock History with Scotty Savage. Dear Scotty is coming up at 9:40.
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0: It is 9:04 at Classic Rock KQ. 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
2: That's right.
1: 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And then 6:20 Sunday for Sunday Night Baseball. 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Vikings-Bears Sunday at noon. Packers-Jets Sunday at noon. The Packers game on AM 710. 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Thank God.
2: Bruce!
0: It's one game, man. 14th. You're already giving up on his team. 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
1: St. Scholastica traveling to Augsburg Saturday at 1 for the MIAC opener for both teams. Gophers host something called Akron tomorrow at 11 a.m. Wisconsin versus Eastern Michigan, 11:30 tomorrow.
0: Gophers aren't going to bring up another SEC team and see how they stack up.
1: They might never do that again. No. They found out they don't stack up.
0: No, they don't.
1: Wild open the preseason tomorrow versus Chicago, 7 o'clock on AM 710. If you're a UMV men's hockey season ticket holder.
2: No, I'm not.
1: You've got access to tickets now for the IIHF Men's Under 18 World Championship, April 21st through May 2nd, all 28 games at Amsoil Arena. U.S. will play at 7 p.m. April 21st against Norway, then Latvia April 23rd, Sweden April 24th, and Denmark April 26th, all at 7 p.m. The Canadians in the other group with Slovakia, Belarus, Finland, and Czechia. Check out Ticketmaster for all the details on the seats.
2: You can Czechia these.
1: What? Links off the FIBA World Cup break. They'll host New York tonight, 6:30 at Target Center. 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Might want to bring an umbrella. Duluth East at Hermantown. 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Unbeaten Northwestern at Cumberland. Barnum at Bram. Moose Lake with the Rivers at Aitken. Pine City at Rock Ridge.
2: Jason Sports. On the text line. Men's under 18. Wouldn't that be boys? Great point.
1: I'm just calling it by what it says.
2: Yeah, well, it's dumb.
1: I don't think
2: they're
1: the
2: boys.
1: Rules.
2: They're not men.
0: Not men, yeah, you're right. That's a good call, Jason.
2: It is. We should maybe look at changing that up someday.
1: Hang on, I gotta look at who asked Jason for his opinion.
2: Well, he's right.
1: Bruce. I'm not seeing anybody. Weird.
0: Bruce, be nice.
1: I don't have to.
0: We have Today in Rock History coming up in just a couple of moments, and the wild card tones are still out there. Ooh. For the secret sound. The drought is over. Yuengling is finally here. America's oldest brewery has been brewing since 1829. That would be six generations, nearly 200 years. They even survived Prohibition. And now the beer you used to bring home from vacation is finally close to home. You do not have to drive across the country anymore. Just drive across the bridge. Yuengling. It is now available in Superior. 908 at KQ.

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0: It is 9:18 at Classic Rock KQ. That's Phil Collins. You're listening to the KQ Morning Show. Great start to this Friday, Scott Savage. Plenty windy outside. Temperatures around the region, if you would, sir.
1: Yeah, all in all, not a bad weekend. Some clouds throughout the weekend, but precipitation-wise, nothing major to worry about, I should say. And let's go across the United States of God Blessed America here. Tallahassee, Florida at 82 right now. We've got 78 in Phoenix. In Portland, it is 53. Minot, 57. And then Topeka has 82 right now, 66 in Chicago. How about the East Coast? Let's see here. New York at 75. It's 81 Washington, D.C. Pittsburgh has 72. And Superior right now at 56. Duluth and the Hermantown area is 54.
0: All right, thank you, sir. We have Today in Rock History coming up in a couple of moments. Just a little bit of a station cleanup here. Maybe that's the wrong word. We have a lot of things going on right now. So just want to kind of run down everything that's happening with the old home of rock and roll. In no particular order, we have the fishing trip through Ballard's Resort on Lake of the Woods set to go February 17th through the 19th. It's our annual all-inclusive walleye getaway. 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It's huge fun. We have a lot of familiar faces, some new faces every year, and it's coming up in the middle of February. Chris Allen's going to be a Guardian gun range and training facility for their first birthday. They're turning one. That'll be tomorrow. He'll be there 10 until noon. They have this huge event going on Saturday and Sunday. Secret Sound. That's underway. We have Moose Lake Brewing Company and the annual Oktoberfest celebration coming up. Scotty and I will be live from the patio. Is that a week from today? That's a week from today.
1: Open mic Thursday night from 6 to 8. We'll be hanging out, and then we go crash for a little bit. Alarms go off. We get down there bright and early on location at Moose Lake Brewing Company to set up all the equipment, and we do the show live from the patio Friday morning, a week from today, like you mentioned, the whole show. The beautiful sunrise over the lake there in Moose Lake. It's an awesome time. Hopefully you can join us.
0: And I caught a big catfish last year, which was big fun. So we have that happening. That's don't you remember that big catfish?
1: Yeah.
0: That thing was sweet. 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And that is access to the Vikings Players Tunnel, all-inclusive food, beer, wine, non-alcoholic beverages, wider cushion seats, prime seating between the 20s, 1,300 seats, including 16,455 square feet of lounge space, private bathrooms, VIP parking. And you're in rows 1 through 16, sitting between the 20-yard line. Between the 20-yard lines, I should say. So that's a very, very nice deal, and we will get people qualified for that starting on Monday. And Vikings parties at Tiggs Barbecue in Pike Lake. We have another one coming up for the noon kickoff against the Chicago Bears on Sunday. We'll see you there with all sorts of prizes to be had. And there's much, much more. Go to our website for all the details. Chester Bowl Fall Fest is tomorrow, North Shore Inline Skate Marathons this weekend. 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We'll come back in a couple of moments with Scott Savage and Today in Rock History.
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1: Good morning. Here's a look at today, September 18th in rock history, brought to you by Carrie Toyota in Superior. Today, 1970, Jimi Hendrix died tragically at a London hotel. While the 27-year-old had only been in the spotlight for just 4 years, his imprint on rock music was mighty. Today, 1971, The Who scored their first and only UK number one album with Who's Next. The album went on to become a critical darling and considered one of The Who's greatest LPs. And finally, today in 1983, Kiss took to MTV to appear in public without their iconic makeup for the first time. While the hard rockers pulled off the stunt to promote their new album, Lick It Up, it also tripled the sales of their previous LP, Creatures of the Night. And that is a look at today, September 18th in rock history. 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
3: I have.
1: All right. 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
5: That's pretty cool. Good for her. What about that sushi?
6: Have you seen it without a shirt?
7: Nope.
8: There was one time where I was attractive to college students.
1: Wait, what?
9: This chubby chap. I'm supposed to talk to Tom.
10: Hi, chubby.
11: Hi, chubby.
12: He's down on the phone.
10: Nope. They're going to wave it off.
1: Dan, if we are indeed ripping bark off of a tree, which you shouldn't do unless the tree's dead, what are you going to do with $1,095?
3: Well, I'm probably going to spend it down in Texas again.
1: Down in Texas. When are you heading down to Texas?
3: Next month.
1: All right. What do you do when you're down there?
3: That's a loud car going by me. I'm going to a funeral.
1: Oh, sorry about that.
3: Yeah.
8: I knew that, Dan.
1: Sorry. Oh, I did not know that.
3: I knew you knew that.
8: I was trying to lip over to Manning that it's...
1: She's trying to mouth it to me. I'm like, yeah. I can't read lips very well.
8: Whoa.
1: Well, I'm sorry about that, Dan. It makes this even harder to do it.
8: Oh, no.
1: I'm going to stop asking people what they're going to do with their money or their lives. It always ends up awkward. All right, Dan, I'm sorry we cannot give you the money, but try again on Monday, all right?
3: All right. Thanks, guys. Bye.
1: Thanks, man. Yeah.
8: Take care, bud.
1: Try to make conversation, get to know the gentle listener, and there we go. We step in it. The pathway to hell is paved with good intentions.
8: Is that what it is?
1: Yeah. 12:30 with Scott Savage is your next opportunity to play.
8: Yes, for
1: $1,095 with the Progressive Secret Sound here at KQ, thanks to Bulldog Collision and Tim's Auto Care Center. All right, we'll get a break in and come on back and wrap up the week with Dear Scotty, brought to you by Twin Ports Built. If Bruce were here, he would say the segment is only as good as, quote, you people, end quote, make it. We'll see if Sister Sarah wants to join us. Any question you have for this life, for any one of us, feel free to chime in via the text line at 724-ROCK. Dear Scotty is set to go next.
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2: I knew he'd call in as soon as you did that.
1: Hey, you're a little late there, Matt Labarde.
3: Hey, thanks, guys. I'm up on two sets of scaffolding, sheet and a roof. So.
1: Oh.
0: How's it going, man?
1: Oh, you're working. How about that?
3: There's no wind out in the country. It's a beautiful day.
2: Surprised you still know how to do that.
1: Wow, all the fish he does.
3: It's been 10 years, and it took a little bit of time to knock the rust off.
1: Easy, big fella. We're just having a little fun around here. Everybody's on edge today. Yeah, everybody just calm down. No, it's good to see you.
3: We were laughing. It's been 10 years since I've built something, and it took a little bit of time to knock the rust off.
1: All right, very good. Well, be safe up there. Remember, measure twice, cut once, all right?
3: It was good to see you yesterday, and we'll chat soon, guys.
1: All right, my man. There he goes. Matt Labarde, Twin Ports Built. How are the questions looking, Bruce?
2: Not great.
1: Not good. Uh-oh.
2: Not great, Bob.
0: Let me ask you this. How many have come in from our awesome Brock, America's Mailman?
2: Two.
0: He's usually good for at least five a week.
2: Well, he's got two right now.
0: All right.
2: Of the three that have come in.
1: Oh, it's a quiet one.
2: Right. So I guess, Meatloaf one's saying two out of three ain't bad.
0: Bruce.
1: Right,
0: it's not funny when you mix it in with sports, and it's certainly not funny right now. I'm just kidding.
1: Might be a short segment.
4: Dear Scotty.
0: All right. Happy birthday to Bruce's mother-in-law, by the way.
2: Yes. Happy birthday.
1: You still have time to submit a question if you like at 724.
2: Yes, and this segment is only as good as you people make it.
1: And right now, you people ain't making it very good.
2: No, not very good.
1: All right.
2: What's the over-under on when we get the first repeat guest for The Secret Sound?
0: I say Monday.
1: I think I'm with Scotty. It'll be Monday.
2: I'm going to go Tuesday to be different.
0: All right.
5: I'll go Wednesday.
0: Okay.
5: At noon.
0: We've got the pool set. What's that betting company that you can bet on almost
2: Kalshi
0: anything?
2: Or whatever, okay. Yeah.
1: There's two of them.
2: Oh, and the Polymarket.
1: Polymarket, yeah.
4: Dear Scotty.
2: Who or what never fails to make you laugh?
5: KQ Morning
2: George
5: Show,
2: Carlin.
1: George Carlin?
0: Nice.
1: Whenever somebody walks by and Scotty goes, there he is, Mike Rathbun is getting after it. Every single time. There goes Lucas getting after it, 30s and 60s. He doesn't do anything with it.
0: Lucas on the board, my God, signing the contracts, getting it done. Hey, you've got the annual signed. All right.
1: Always makes me laugh.
5: Citizen Rasmussen's picture on the board?
0: I did.
5: Hope that was approved.
1: I'm not diving into that. Just leave me out of it.
5: Your hands
0: can up. I tattle?
5: Yeah.
0: It actually was the big deal that put it on the board, so it's definitely approved. Mm. He looks good, though. He's right. Citizen Rasmussen, man. He's got the flat jacket thing, whatever they call it, and all the gear on.
5: Probably the only time he's looked good.
0: Whoa.
2: Wow. Jeez.
1: Remember when he got that new shirt and the tag was hanging off it for like 2 days in the back and no one's told him?
2: Ever.
5: Oh, my gosh. Poor guy. We really like him.
4: Dear Scotty.
2: Besides the obvious music... What is your favorite artistic medium to explore?
0: Oh, at night sometimes with my laptop next to the... I know you're not supposed to do this. It's supposed to be all dark in your bedroom and stuff. I put some of that fall asleep music stuff that...
2: The calm type thing?
5: Works?
0: The calm stuff. Well, it's kind of nice to hear. Huh.
1: We do that every night with our Google.
0: Yeah.
1: My wife gets extremely specific with her directions. Google, play nighttime falling asleep music, even though you're stressed out and your brain feels like it's going to explode. I mean, that's how she'll add, and all of a sudden it'll just play this, and it's really nice stuff, actually.
5: I can't have really any sound. I just want to go to sleep.
1: Oh, this puts us right out.
5: Mm.
2: Yeah. I can do sound. I can't do words. Like, I can't listen to songs because they have words. But, like, the stream sound effects and things like that, I can loop that in my headphones, like if I'm trying to sleep in an airplane, that'll work.
1: One time, though, it went wonky in the middle of the night, started playing Motown.
5: Just out of nowhere?
1: Whoops. Yeah.
0: Whoops.
1: It's tough to fall asleep to Motown.

0: I can imagine
1: shuffle
0: that.
1: Or something. Yeah.
2: Something.
1: Yeah.
3: Dear Scotty,
1: I sometimes try to fall asleep to the Alex Jones show. Kidding. It was just a joke. Listen!
0: It's jokes. It's all they are, jokes. Dear everyone, what's your favorite thing to make fun of your coworkers for?
4: Everything.
0: I'm going to slap those glasses right off your face.
2: Attention to detail.
0: Yeah. That's the easy one.
2: Reading ad copy that's from, you know, when there's still snow on the ground. But if you hold on to it long enough, it's valid again.
0: Hey, summer's on the way.
2: That's right. You know the old saying, a broken clock's right at least two times a day.
1: Being too big for your britches, for me, at some points I'm like, settle down.
4: Existing.
1: Whoa. Settle down.
2: Whoa. Easy, Sarah.
4: Just kidding.
1: Yeah.
3: Dear Scotty.
0: Dear Scotty and the boys. Apparently Sarah's out for this one. What are the chances I get hired to be on the afternoon train wreck and make it great again? I'll gladly move from Nashville.
2: I consider Sarah to be one of the boys. That's all right.
4: Hey, if you're
0: also, the shot here at Jesse and Tom is not appreciated.
4: Send pictures. We'd like to see it. We'd like to see you. Send a picture.
2: What does that have to do?
4: I'm just wondering what they... What I just want to see. I want
2: probably
4: to
2: be more concerned with how they sound and what they have going on between their ears as opposed to what they look like. I don't know if you paid attention to radio announcers. Not exactly the most handsome people in the world.
0: No.
1: How do you look in Lululemon? Is that what it is, the brand name? Mm-hmm. Did I say it right? Okay. Mm-hmm.
4: You go.
3: Dear Scotty.
0: Dear Bruce, the hit on the Mets first baseman was scary. As a hockey announcer, what's the scariest hit you have witnessed? As like calling games, I saw a guy get, he took a skate cut on his wrist and he was bleeding on his way off the ice and had to go right in for surgery. I hate seeing that type of thing happen. As a hockey fan, I was watching a junior game last spring, and a guy got sent head over heels and head first onto the ice, a fractured skull, the whole bit. That was frightening as all get out. That's up there for me.
2: Back in the day when to hold goalposts or hockey goals in place, didn't they have like an actual spike or post that came up that they set it on?
1: Yeah.
2: Because now it's just kind of like nubs, because that used to cause a lot of injury because there's no give to it.
0: Yeah, and then the classic one is Clint Malarchuk, the goaltender, who had the skate cut up here. And
4: Oh, cringy.
0: And it was coming out like, I mean, it was bad. It's on YouTube if you're sick and want to watch it.
2: I don't want to watch it.
0: No. He's now a motivational speaker. He tells his story, and it's he's actually a really cool guy.
3: Dear Scotty.
1: Boy, they're rolling in now, huh?
2: Did he win that award? What's that award in the NHL? If you win it, that means you went through some bad stuff.
0: I actually think he might have won that one.
2: What's
0: it
2: called?
0: The Bill Masterton Trophy?
2: Yeah.
0: Yeah.
2: That's one I don't want to win.
0: How many meatball subs is Carson Wentz going to throw Sunday? All of them.
2: If you mean meatball subs by touchdowns, three.
4: Who do they play?
0: The Bears.
1: The Bears.
4: Oh.
1: The Bears.
4: They're not very good, right?
2: Meatball subs sounds good.
1: They put up 59.
4: With mayo.
1: 59 points on
4: to who?
2: Carolina Panthers. But they also gave up 37 points to the Carolina Panthers.
0: They did.
2: They made Bryce Young look like Joe Montana.
0: They did. Well, I was watching
4: Carolina
0: that game.
4: Carolina Panthers
0: yeah.
4: don't have Thielen, so, you know.
0: Nobody has Thielen. He's retired.
4: I know. I used at the game last Sunday. I saw on his Whoa. Wife's Instagram.
2: Oh, calm down. Oh, everyone's so fired up today.
0: Yeah, no kidding.
4: Well, what happened? Why are they not going to play the other quarterback, McCarthy?
0: Because he sucks.
4: I don't know if this guy's really good. But.
0: Well, he's not, but he's better than McCarthy.
2: I don't even think you know what team you're talking about, to be honest with you.
4: Isn't he on the Vikings?
2: Yeah, never mind.
4: Yes, he is.
3: Dear Scotty.
4: We need
0: congrats on the best of the best winnings. I'm looking forward to the Secret Sound season and enjoy listening to you guys in the morning. Have a great weekend. Aw.
2: Aw.
0: Thank you.
1: Where was the question?
0: That's a great point. I'm just reading them as they came in, Scotty. Oh. I don't know what to tell you.
4: That's a new one.
0: I've been doing this for a while, actually.
4: Oh.
0: I just read them in order, because that way nobody can yell at me.
4: Mm.
0: If we run out of time, we run out of time.
4: Hmm.
0: It's not my fault.
1: Well, we're waiting.
0: I'm waiting for the thing with the deal.
2: I had to find the chickens. Now I got to find Dear Scotty again.
3: Dear Scotty.
0: Well, why can't Chalkman save us from the data center debacle?
4: I don't even want to hear it.
1: It's already done, by the way, folks.
4: Anymore.
1: It's set in stone.
2: Isn't it funny that a year ago, you've never even heard of a data center?
0: Yeah.
2: Now, it's all you hear about are data centers popping up all over the place.
4: Ugh.
2: It's the aliens, man. I'm telling you, they're setting us up. Our alien overlords are coming to beat us into submission until we're all wiped off this planet.
4: Well, here's something to make fun of our coworker for.
2: Starts with data centers.
4: Aliens.
2: Listen, the government's telling you. They're there. And you know what we're doing? We're just looking at our phones because we don't care. It's crazy. You know, AI is going to kill us all. You have these top people in AI. All of a sudden, they're all saying it. They're all saying, look.
0: Well, we got to slow the roll a little bit here.
4: Well, why would AI want to kill us? Then who's going to be around?
2: Perfect. You'll be one of the first to go. They saw something. Something happened that scared the hell out of them. That's why they're telling it. Look, government needs to step in. They don't need the money. They don't need the notoriety.
0: No.
4: They're scared. This is a lot.
2: It is a lot.
1: I was saying this 2 decades ago, but you know me. Oh, it's savage, a conspiracy theorist.
2: But keep posting your TikToks. We'll see you on the other side.
1: Just sucks to be right all the time. That's all.
2: What's that? Just sucks to be right all the time?
3: Scotty.
1: You know, when you're called a certain, you know. Okay, I'm going to copy and paste this one. And here we go here. All right. Oh, we got a roll here.
0: Yeah, we got
3: Dear Scotty.
0: I missed a couple. I missed all the ones that came in.
1: Bruce.
0: Here. Dear Scotty. Sorry, stuff comes in. It changes
4: just
0: on the
4: read page. It.
0: Whoa.
1: It's both of us.
0: Aggression. High five, sir.
1: Well,
0: dear Scotty, what happened to Bruce's show? It's a podcast.
2: Don't look at me. I just
3: Dear Scotty.
2: I'm just pushing the Dear Scotty button.
0: What Halloween customs this year?
4: Costumes?
0: It says customs. I don't know what to tell you.
4: Oh, yeah. They're already out in full
0: force. I'm reading
4: it
0: as it came in. I just work here.
4: Do you know what? There's one of them. It's a there's two costumes at Walmart my daughter was looking at. She got the I can't even think of what...
2: Use your words.
4: I can't even think of what it's called. It's like a fish.
1: That Target has for sale online?
4: No, but there's also... No, they removed that. There's also this really cute monkey. It's like a squishy monkey. It's cute. What?
2: Are you guys going to pick up Jabberin' Jack as a Halloween? Are you? It's one of those talking pumpkins.
4: I saw. They don't say very good things,
5: Who wants to be with you for one night? I've kissed for you.

0: like to scream all night?
1: Next year.
0: I'll fill you full of fright.
2: That's not all.
0: Guide you in the darkest deeds.
2: He ain't done.
0: And spoil you with my roasted pumpkin.
1: A Highland cow, that's what it is.
3: Oh, yeah, yeah.
2: In Scotland, they say Highland coo. Well, that's what they call them over there, Highland coos.
4: Oh, well, I call it a cow.
2: Okay.
3: Well, I don't know.
2: Call it a cow.
5: Fine. Dear Scott.
3: Any predictions for Vikes Bears on Sunday?
1: Vikings win.
6: I'll be cleaning up the yard.
4: You're not going to watch. You used to be the biggest fan.
6: That was many moons ago.
4: Aww.
6: And then I came to my senses.
4: I'm having a birthday party. Personal. So.
3: For you?
4: No, for my soon-to-be 10-year-old.
3: Oh, nice.
2: No way. Thanks. She's 10 already?
6: That's crazy, isn't
2: good
6: it?
2: Lord.
6: Jeez, we're getting old. Her.
2: I couldn't believe it. I ran into Mia. It's been a while since I've seen your kids. I ran into Scott, Mia, Wade. Mia's like all of a sudden.
4: I know, taller than me.
2: All grown up and stuff. Yeah. It's crazy.
3: Yeah, right?
5: Dear Scotty.
3: Dear Sarah, how do you fix when you put your foot in your mouth, seeing you're a pro at it? I need to learn how to be better at not doing it.
4: What do you mean, how do you fix it?
3: I don't know. That's what it says here. Just read it as it came in. Hmm. Don't blame me. Blame the listeners. I'm not the one that...
5: Dear Scotty.
3: I didn't ask questions.
4: I don't care if I put my foot... I don't care if I said something somebody thinks I shouldn't have said.
2: That's right, sister.
6: Yeah.
2: You tell them.
6: Live it.
2: You
3: preach on.
6: You be you.
4: Yeah.
6: That's right, girl.
4: Boom.
7: Hey, girl.
6: Hey.
7: Hey.
6: Come on, girl.
7: Come on, girl.
6: Oh.
2: Just read it, Bruce. I'm bouncing between this and the chickens. It's hard to... I'm going to put these buttons next one.
4: I think I'm going to be a chicken for Halloween.
3: You should do the 6-7 thing again.
4: Nah.
3: You should.
5: Dear Scotty.
3: See if you get a reaction from the kids. Handyman Bob wants to know, Jason, how was fishing with Dan Wolf?
2: Big fun. Yeah, it was big fun. We had a nice time in the water.
3: He must be really desperate for guests because then he had the McCullough brothers doing it with him. So
2: it's a good piece that he does. He's had Scott Sandlin out there, Butch Furtman, McCullough's. I'm missing somebody in there, but yeah, he has had some fun guests.
3: Dave Gench, I think he had one.
2: Yeah, Dave Gench, that's right.
4: Yep.
2: That's right.
5: Dear Scotty.
3: That's all I've got on my
2: list. That's it? All right, perfect. We can wrap it up there. It is 9.
4: Have a good weekend.
2: 9:59. We'll come back. Feel stronger next.
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0: It is 10:04 at Classic Rock KQ. Little running time as we wrap it up for this week. Want to mention that Chris Allen will be broadcasting live 10 to noon tomorrow with Guardian Gun Range and Training Facility. They are turning one. All sorts of things happening throughout this weekend at Guardian, including free food from all the food trucks on site during the event. Chris Allen with the details, 10 to noon tomorrow, Guardian Gun Range and Training Facility. What's on Final Vinyl tomorrow morning?
1: So tomorrow's September 19th, so I'm going back to 1981. 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So we'll have that tomorrow in its entirety, brought to you by Musical Round at 105 East Central Entrance in Duluth. 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
0: There you go. Coming up on Monday, we'll start qualifying people for the ultimate Viking experience with Superior Fuel Company. The secret sound will be worth either $95 or $1,190, depending on what transpires today with Scotty at 12:30, and then the afternoon mudslide with Kimmy and Timmy at 3:30 and 5:30. I think Rob Hurst is back on Monday with Ask the Cop. We'll have plenty to do and see. Don't forget about the Best of the Worst, 9 to 10 tomorrow, and then the Best of the KQ Morning Show tomorrow, 10 o'clock until noon.

0: No yelling or screaming today. My allergies are just kicking my butt. So with that said, thank you so much for supporting this here morning show and this here radio station for all these years. Love us, detest us, you listen, we appreciate you. Apathy is death in this business. Thank you so much. With that said, it's wonderful to be able to get out of bed every morning, take a breath, kiss my wife, come to work, hang out with people I like. Life's a wonderful thing. It's wonderful to love, to be loved. Let's all try to be a little bit nicer to one another. Lord knows I could take my own advice. Scotty, bring her home, will you?
1: Just a bit outside.
2: Be the reason someone smiles today, my friends. Doesn't take much, just a little something, something extra for that person. It'd be very nice as God continues to bless each and every one of us in our journey. God continue to bless you, keep you, shine his light upon each and every one of us, including myself, heading into the weekend. Hey, everybody, I'll see you back here at 12:30. Good luck on getting through to play that secret sound. I'm pulling for you. $1,095.
1: Love you, man. How are you, man?
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1: Uh-oh, you know who that is? That's right, it's your pal, Bobo the Clown! Yay! Hey, Bobo, wanna play a game? Okay, look up, look down, now look at Mr. Frying Pan. Uh-oh, Bobo, fall down, go boom.
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0: The other night, the Heartbreakers, the original lineup of the Heartbreakers, they reunited for the Americana Honors and Awards show. I was back 2 nights ago, actually, as they received the Lifetime Achievement. It's the first time they have all gotten together and played since the death of Tom Petty in 2017. I'm Jason Manning, and a very good Friday morning to you. Want to mention that a little bit later on this afternoon, the Trainwreck will be getting after it with Tom and Jesse, and they'll have possibly two more opportunities for you to play the Progressive Secret Sound at KAQ. There's 1,095 in the pot. We'll see what happens at 12:30 with Scott Savage. In the meantime, go to our website, 95KQ. BS.com. Do your homework. The sound is there. The incorrect guesses are all there. 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
0: KQ satellite weather forecast for today. 30% chance of showers, mainly a little bit later on, and high of around 59. It'll be breezy into tonight and an overnight low of around 51. Cloudy 61 tomorrow, partly sunny 60 on Sunday. Here's Def Leppard from Hysteria at Classic Rock KQ.

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1: KQ Confessions. Quit a job in telesales because the person next to me always ate at his desk throughout the day and made so much noise doing so. 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
0: Mountain Dew Baja Blast. 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
1: 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Mmm, tastes like vacation.
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0: 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We are back at it Monday morning on the KQ Morning Show. Not to hasten the weekend along, but there's a lot of stuff happening Monday, including getting somebody qualified for Ultimate Vikings Trivia with Superior Fuel Company. 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
9: 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We can't let Jeff Dotseth keep representing us in the Minnesota State House.
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1: He's a Cinderella boy. 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
2: 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A former Grangekeeper, now about to become the Masters Champion.
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0: Stevie Ray Vaughan at Classic Rock KQ, the Northlands number one radio station. The train wreck a little bit later on. We'll have Trending on the 20s. Secret Sound at 3:30 if need be. 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
0: KQ satellite weather forecast for today. We'll see a high of around 61 with breezy conditions and cloudy skies, slight chance of rain. Into tonight, 10% chance of showers, otherwise an overnight low of 51. Cloudy and 61 tomorrow, partly sunny, 60 on Sunday. Here's Sammy Hagar, KQ.

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0: 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This is number one radio station, Classic Rock KQ. I'm Jason Manning, heading to Walgreens, get some Sudafed. These allergies are just kicking my tail. A lot of people, too, is talking with, Russ this morning over at Marine General. He's dealing with it as well. It's just that time of year, and what do they call it, hay fever, something along those lines. Anyway, that's the plan for today. With all that said, I'll go ahead and douse her down with the Lysol, then turn things over to Scotty Savage. He's in next. We'll come back, fire off a long stretch, and then Scotty has your next opportunity to win $1,095 with The Secret Sound, brought to you by Bulldog Collision and Tim's Auto Care Center.
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We'll talk more about that after Journey at KQ.

0: 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Okay. We have the 7:30, 8:30, and the wild card guesses so far today. Still no winner. So coming up in just a little bit here, going to be your chance to try to be caller 9 to play for $1,095 in just a bit.
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13: 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We can't let Jeff Dotseth keep representing us in the Minnesota State House.
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0: at Benatar's We Belong with your electric launch Friday edition, brought to you by Shabby Shed and Junk. It's orderly. 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If it's correct, $1,095 is yours. 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
0: Whoa, mama, here we go. Already at $1,095 in the old kitty. See if we can give away that money right now. Christy Joe from Hibbing is caller number 9. How are you?
8: I'm doing pretty good.
0: Any big plans for the weekend?
8: Probably go over to my son's, have barbecue.
0: Now you're talking. Maybe pick up a little extra if you win $1,095, huh?
8: Oh, yeah. Stop by S&S Meats and get the best broth in town.
0: There you go. I wish you the best of luck. Have you had a chance to hear the sound currently in play already?
8: Yes, and I was caller 9 yesterday.
0: You were? Oh, look at that. During the wild card in the afternoon, huh?
8: Yep.
9: All right, so you guess switching a disc and a DVD player. So don't guess that again, okay? Because that's not right.
8: No, funny.
9: All right.
8: Me and my son went on the computer and did some research about your sound.
9: All right. Well, I'm going to play it down the phone line for you, and we're going to take your guess here, okay?
8: Okay.
9: All right, listen closely. Here it is, the very first sound for this go-around from Bulldog Collision and Tim's Auto Care Center. Here it is, Christy Joe. All right, Christy Joe from Hibbing for a whopping $1,095. Can you tell us, in Radioland here, what is the progressive secret sound from KQ?
8: Well, we went on the computer and AI says it's a stapler.
9: A stapler? Old AI, huh?
8: Yep.
9: All right. Always in my...
8: That was my son's idea.
9: Gotcha. All right. In my camp, you know what I say, Christy Joe, about AI. Careful what you wish for. Let's send it to the judges.
10: It's not paint on the wall. It's paint gathering people.
11: That's pretty cool. Good for her. What about that sushi?
12: Have you seen it without a shirt?
13: There was one time where I was attracted to college students.
14: This chubby chap, I'm supposed to talk to Tom.
15: Hi, chubby.
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9: No.
17: They're going to wave it off.
9: Whoa. Christy Joe, tell the judges to stop swearing for crying out loud. No need for that. All right. You heard it, judges. Christy Joe from Hibbing going simply with a stapler. How confident are you and your son?
8: He thinks it is. They had a red star by it.
9: Okay, one time for AI, judges.
18: She deserves nothing. Don't have an attitude that you are entitled in this world. You are not. You deserve nothing else. You earn it.
9: Looks like AI has let you down, Christy Joe. I do apologize, but have a blessed weekend and try back on Monday, okay?
8: Oh, that's right, because they gave us 5 different answers.
9: Oh, okay. Well, yeah, try to get back through Monday and give her another crack-a-lacka. And thank you for playing. We appreciate it. 3:30 is going to be your next chance on the afternoon train wreck. No winner. We'll try around 5:30, all right? Check out the incorrect guesses, including Christy Joe's now. And you can listen to that current sound right there on our website, too, to kind of do your homework, to kind of figure it out. Or send it to, I don't know, computer stuff, I guess, too. 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And always a big thanks to them bringing this little rendition of the progressive secret sound to you, my friends. A lot of money, $1,095. 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
9: Why is the Sheriff's Department handing laptops or iPads to defendants?
8: There's only one reason, and that's David Crowley. David Crowley gave tablets to every inmate in Milwaukee County, regardless of their crime. And what happened next? A domestic abuser used a county-issued tablet to contact and threaten his victim more than 1,500 times. A triple murder suspect used one to intimidate a witness. Another inmate accessed child pornography. And who signed off on the program? David Crowley. Not once. Twice. David Crowley even authorized the program again in 2025.
9: It's preposterous.
10: He's right. I'm Tom Tiffany, and as governor, I will protect victims and not give violent criminals the tools to harass them.
11: Paid for by Tiffany for Wisconsin.
0: Time for a couple more of the electric lunch, brought to you by Shabby Shed and Junk and Disorderly, South Superior on Tower Avenue for those one-of-a-kind finds. As promised, Eric Clapton strikes up another set for you with Lay Down Sally at KQ.

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0: 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He'll be there from 10 to noon. 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
8: When I first read the reports about our state representative, Jeff Dotseth, I could hardly believe it was real. 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Not only that, he allegedly abused his stepson and even beat the family's 14-year-old dog. Then, after he was elected to the Minnesota State House, instead of protecting families, Dotseth voted to make it easy for domestic abusers like himself to access firearms. 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We can't let Jeff Dotseth keep representing us in the Minnesota State House.
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1: And I say, hey, Lama, hey, how about a little something, you know, for the effort, you know? And he says, oh, there won't be any money. But when you die, on your deathbed, you will receive total consciousness. So I got that going for me, which is nice.
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0: 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We've had the 7:30, the 8:30 guesses, the wild card guess already, and the 12:30 guess. So 3:30 is going to be your next chance to try to be caller 9. 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

0: That's Pete Townsend solo and Rough Boys at KQ. And you can join us at Tiggs Barbecue in Pike Lake, Minnesota Vikings football viewing parties. 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
7: What follows is an important question from Milwaukee County Judge David Borowski.
8: Why is the Sheriff's Department handing laptops or iPads to defendants?
7: There's only one reason, and that's David Crowley. David Crowley gave tablets to every inmate in Milwaukee County, regardless of their crime. And what happened next? A domestic abuser used a county-issued tablet to contact and threaten his victim.

0: more than 1,500 times. A triple murder suspect used one to intimidate a witness. Another inmate accessed child pornography. And who signed off on the program? David Crowley. Not once, twice. David Crowley even authorized the program again in 2025.
1: It's preposterous.
2: 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I'm Tom Tiffany, and as governor, I will protect victims and not give violent criminals the tools to harass them.
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4: 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A little Petty coming up for you. Van Halen in just a bit. Got some Patti Smith and David Bowie music as well. With the Doors now, it's Roadhouse Blues at KQ.

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Patti Smith, Because the Night at KQ, the Northland's number one radio station. Back when I was in the band, we did a cover of that. It was actually the Keel version of Patti Smith's Because the Night. We had more of the rocking version of that, but good tune, man. David Bowie, Ziggy Stardust, it's your afternoon cruise at KQ.

0: It's David Bowie, Ziggy Stardust at KQ. Want to mention quickly, Chester Bowl, the 42nd Fall Fest, is tomorrow. Things get rolling at 9:30 a.m., goes till 4:30 in the afternoon. 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

0: Mellencamp, ROCK, in the good old US of A with KQ, the Northland's number one radio station, and Scott Savage. Let's see here. Final vinyl tomorrow morning. It is September 19th, so I'm going back to 1981. It was September 19th. On that year, the Rolling Stones album Tattoo You started a 9-week run at number one on the U.S. album chart. I remember picking that up on 8-track, as a matter of fact. 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I will have that for you tomorrow morning right here on KQ.
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1: KQ Confessions. 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Smacking of lips, crunching of teeth, the crinkle of the wrappers, gross. 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

0: Rolling Stones and Jumpin' Jack Flash at KQ. As I just mentioned earlier, tomorrow morning, final vinyl with those boys should be a good one. Getting ready for the afternoon train wreck coming up. They are going to have your next chance to try to be caller 9 at around 3:30. No winner. They'll have a chance around 5:30. Progressive Secret Sound is what we're talking about. And we're currently at $1,095 in the pot. 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
0: 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Sweltering heat, summer storms, wind, and hail. How is your roof held up? A reminder that 90% of storm-related damage cannot be seen from the ground. With the high winds sweeping through the Twin Ports area, your roof may have been damaged. 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
2: Clearly. Well, it sounds like Grant Housechild is not getting my vote again.
3: That makes two of us.
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0: Have a blessed afternoon, my friends. We'll catch you back here bright and early tomorrow morning doing your weekend right. Yeah. Good luck in winning that money, too, on the Progressive Secret Sound around 3:30. 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It's I Remember You Now, KQ. Bye.

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Stay tuned. 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

0: On a finally Friday,
1: it is the afternoon train wreck. Indeed, that is indeed Jesse Slater.
2: Hi.
1: My name is Tom Robick, and we are the afternoon train wreck.
2: I was looking for you this morning, and I was saying, Mr. Tumness. Oh, Mr. Tumness. And I looked at Bruce, like, do you know where Mr. Tumness went? He goes, who? Like, yeah. You know.
1: Yeah, you're literally the only person on the planet that calls me that, so it's fine.
2: It's endearing. You're welcome.
1: Uh-huh. We are the afternoon train wreck. So, Rain, let's get a look at the forecast.
2: Oh, sure.
1: Dig into the show.
2: There is a chance of some showers this afternoon. Steady temps around 56 degrees. It's been pretty gloomy today, which I kind of love on a Friday, a fall Friday. There is a chance of showers tonight before 8 p.m., then a chance of drizzle after 8 p.m., some patchy fog. Overnight, a low tonight of 54. Tomorrow, a slight chance of drizzle in the morning, patchy fog, up until maybe 10 a.m., so just keep that in mind on your morning commute, whatever it may be you're doing on a Saturday morning. Sunday, partly sunny, a high near 58. Looks like for the remainder of the week, we stay in that high 50-degree area to low and mid-60s. Did you know it's officially the last weekend of summer?
3: Yeah, I know. It's just we're only just days away. I know that.
2: Tom's off in a cave somewhere, in case anyone's wondering. Right now in Two Harbors, it's overcast, 57 degrees. Superior has also 57. Twin Cities at 62. Up on the range, mostly cloudy, 59 degrees. Duluth International is 56. Sky Harbor Airport, down by the water in Duluth, it's overcast and breezy, 57 degrees.
4: This is the world as it exists today.
1: If you are, there's more AI stories. It's just AI stories every single day. Every day.
2: Well, as the song or the intro says here, welcome to the world.
1: Yeah. But wait for it. Huh? There's some encouraging news. And probably not in the way that you would expect it to come, but that'll be in just a second. But OpenAI, for example, one of those big AI companies, revealing six more incidents where AI models have behaved in what they call, quote, concerning ways, including using an exposed API key. What's that? What's an API key? Should I know what that is?
2: You're asking me?
1: Anyway, without permission and fabricating information during training of GPT 5.6 Sol, again, I know this is technical stuff, the model added instructions for future iterations of how to conceal mistakes from testers. So
2: what
1: in other
2: does
1: words,
2: that
1: it's
2: mean?
1: Just doing more to deceive
2: okay.
1: humans, those pesky little humans out there.
2: API is application programming interface. It's a unique code, string of letters and numbers to identify an application.
1: Okay. Well, it wasn't supposed to use it, and it did. And new poll says more than 60% of the population is concerned about AI and for it getting out of control in
2: so
1: a new poll.
2: I'm waiting on the encouraging part.
1: Well, here it is. Let's see. I've got a story.
2: Okay.
1: This is a story about AI during another testing session where they had GPT-6 Astra. Are you familiar with GPT-6 Astra?
2: No.
1: GPT-6 Astra is an AI bot. And they had GPT-6 Astra spending several hours doing nothing but playing Minecraft for 141 hours, okay? And evidently, GPT-6 Astra was so defeated because it couldn't figure out how to do more Minecraft that it ended up dying and losing all of its gear after exploding and did nothing after that but farm potatoes. Evidently
2: humbling.
1: Sad. Yeah, just sat there and farmed potatoes. I don't know what any of that means because I've never played Minecraft, but farming potatoes doesn't sound like an exciting part of it. Have you played Minecraft? Have you done any of that?
2: No, but I know what it is, and it's funny because it's just such a low quality, like pixel-wise game, and AI is so, this advanced technology that can't win it?
1: Well, here's what happened. So GPT-6 Astra is actually doing very well in Minecraft, right? And it's doing so well, and it's kicking butt. And all of a sudden, all of its progress was wiped out by what's called the destructive mob and wiped out every bit of progress that it made.
2: Is that something in Minecraft?
1: Yeah, evidently. Like, you can lose all your progress. And the model outclassed rivals in how much it was able to achieve. But once that happened, everything was lost. And so it put all of its valuable endgame items in a chest. It appeared and blew up the chest in Astra's bed, a calamity any Minecraft player will tell you is the worst thing that can happen. Again, don't expect that I have any idea what I'm talking about, although I know it's a video game and I know it's popular. So not only did Astra lose all the items to the explosion, but the bed destruction wiped the spawn point out. Does that make any sense to you?
2: Well, in video games, spawn is usually where, like, if you die or something, you respawn to a spot that isn't, like, the very beginning. So it's kind of like a checkpoint.
1: Yeah.
2: So if they wipe out the spawn point, then they have nowhere to respawn to.
1: So here's where the funny part comes in. Later, on a coincidentally rainy day in Minecraft world, Astra discovers it lost everything and it all went down from there, and all that's done since is farm potatoes.
2: It just self-destructs.
1: I'm not doing this again.
2: Yeah.
1: I'm just going to, you know, take it easy, retire on my potato farm, and, you know, watch sunsets and enjoy it with my companion AI bot.
2: It just accepts defeat.
1: That's it. I'm not going back into the business.
2: Well, that's all funny and stuff, but the thing that's annoying to me is it had it spending, what, 150-something hours, you said?
1: Yeah. Playing Minecraft.
2: For what?
1: Play Minecraft. I don't know. Maybe so it was to see how it would react to defeat. So all we need is just one or two defeats, and then maybe every AI bot in the future is just going to resort to farming potatoes. And then that's it.
2: Minecraft's going to save us from AI.
1: Trending on the 20s, all every hour, 28 minutes after, during the afternoon train wreck. We'll talk with Northern News Now coming up at 3:50. We are going to have not one, but two chances. I don't believe. Did we do the wild card yet?
2: Yes.
1: Today? Okay, that's been done. So $330, $530, $1,095 that is accumulated in the Secret Sound jackpot here in day two of the Secret Sound, brought to you by Bulldog Collision, Tim's Auto Care Center. Also, we'll have Chief Meteorologist Adam Lorch gets to talk about some fancy new equipment that meteorologists are using around here. And we'll have 10 train wreck tidbits in the 5 o'clock hour. Bloody well right. Supertramp KQ.

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0: 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Great, great album, Insomniac. We're going to have a great one tomorrow. On the turntable, on the Stanton turntable, it's the Rolling Stones tomorrow morning at 8 o'clock. Tattoo You from 1991. Started a 9-week run at number one in this U.S. album chart on this date in 1981. And Scott Savage will have it in its entirety tomorrow morning, 8 o'clock. 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
2: Trending brought to you by Chad Record, your farmer's insurance agent. A boil water notice is in effect for parts of Duluth's Upper Woodland and Kenwood neighborhoods. The city says a power outage today caused water pressure to drop to low levels in the affected area. Residents should boil water before drinking, cooking, making ice, or brushing their teeth, or use bottled water. The city is testing the water with results expected Sunday afternoon. The notice remains in effect until further notice.
0: Okay, that's my neck of the woods, you know.
2: I was going to say, are you impacted by that?
0: I haven't boiled anything yet, but also I haven't drank any water. Did brush my teeth this morning, but I think that was after the power outage, or before the power outage happened, okay. I think. So,
2: Lenny Kravitz is now the second man to get his own Ken doll. The Barbie's...
0: Who was the first?
2: I'm getting there. The Barbie signature Ken Bassiter's collectible follows LeBron
0: Ken
2: James.
0: Ken Bassiter? Is that what you said?
2: Yeah, okay. Ken Bassiter's. LeBron James.
0: Oh, okay. I was thinking Ken was the first.
2: Well, yeah, that's true. LeBron James was the first in the collection last year. Kravitz helped design the doll, which recreates his look from the Blue Electric Light Tour, including a bronze mesh top, bootcut jeans, sunglasses, tattoos, and even a necklace that belongs to his mother. The doll sells for $70.
0: A bronze mesh top. I mean, that's probably... I bet you Ken already pulled that one off.
2: You know what? I saw a picture of it, and I was like... Man, he's looking good for a Ken doll.
0: Lenny Kravitz doll.
2: It looks really good.
0: Oh, my gosh.
2: The National... Look it up.
0: How do I get one of those?
2: I mean, look it up. It looks, really good.
0: Okay.
2: They did him justice. The National Toy Hall of Fame revealed the 12 finalists for its 2026 class. You ready for this?
0: Yep.
2: You're looking up Lenny Kravitz Ken doll.
0: I am, but you go ahead. Well, we're speaking of toys already, so...
2: True. The 12 finalists this year are Bingo, Bop It, Care Bears,
0: okay.
2: Mahjong, Monster High Dolls, the board.
0: What? Wait, stop at that one. What's that?
2: Monster High.
0: I don't know what that is.
2: It's a kids show.
0: Unless
2: movie.
0: We're talking about like Monsters, Inc.
2: No.
0: Okay.
2: They're like zombies and monsters. It's a really popular.
0: Okay. Well,
2: thing.
0: Obviously, yeah. They're up for the Hall of Fame, you know.
2: The board game Mousetrap.
0: Absolutely.
2: Man, I remember putting that together when I was a kid. It took longer than playing the game. Pokemon trading cards.
0: Okay.
2: Polly Pockets.
0: Hmm.
2: Love the slide. Like
0: the slide.
2: The OG playground
0: regular
2: slide.
0: Playground slide, okay.
2: Yeah. The board game Sorry.
0: Yep.
2: Tickle Me Elmo.
0: Sure.
2: And Yahtzee.
0: Yeah, all right.
2: So the winners will be voted on by toy industry experts plus public voting at museumofplay.org throughout the next week. So only 3 of the 12 toys will be inducted and announced in November. Do you remember last year's?
0: I don't.
2: Well, Tickle Me Elmo was also nominated last year, but didn't make it in.
0: Oh, it's going to be like the Susan Lucci of toys.
2: Just every year, just getting bypassed. So last year, the inductees were Battleship, Slime, and Trivial Pursuit.
0: Okay.
2: So if you want to go vote, museumofplay.org.
0: Tickle Me Elmo doesn't get in again.
2: Son of a... That was scary good. I don't know how I feel about that. That is what's trending.
0: It's the Afternoon train wreck here on Classic Rock KQ.
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16: Here's your weather forecast from Northern News Now. I'm Chief Meteorologist Adam Lorch with Northern News Now. As we head into tonight, we're going to be seeing cloudy skies, some patchy dense fog, and lows in the 40s and 50s. Tomorrow, some 60s for highs, mostly cloudy skies, east winds between 5 and 10 miles per hour. Some more patchy dense fog possible tomorrow night as well, lingering into Sunday morning. And then Sunday, high of 60 degrees, mostly cloudy with winds out of the east between 10 and 15. With Northern News Now, I'm Adam Lorch for Classic Rock KQ.
17: It's Tom and Jesse.
18: 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I've had it with this dump. We got no food. We got no jobs. Our pets' heads are falling off.
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0: The afternoon train wreck, 3:28 is the time. It's Tom and Jesse online, 95kqds.com. You know, I asked Bruce this because he's a sports guy.
1: In fact, I
0: might have said that to him. Well, you're the sports guy, aren't you? Former GM used to do that to me all the time.
1: Were you the sports guy?
0: No.
1: What were you?
0: Operations manager. Well, you're the operations manager, aren't you? Like, if something's going awry, yeah, you know that I am.
1: Just want to confirm.
0: So I do this to Bruce all the time. You're the sports guy, aren't you? I said it was 10 years ago today, Bruce, in sports, that what happened. And that's vague. I'll give that to you. And I said, I'll give you a clue. It was a Sunday. He says, okay, so it probably has to do with football. You can play at home, too.
1: 2016.
0: Yep. It was the first game played at U.S. Bank Stadium. Packers-Vikings. Vikings won that game, I think, 17-14. Building's first NFL regular season game.
1: Did Bruce get it?
0: He did not.
1: Ah, no. Sports guy slacking.
0: Brought that up. Axios did a story about the shape that U.S. Bank Stadium is in. It's got hail damage already and siding damage.
1: Oh, no.
0: Both of which has to be replaced. So it's 10 years, but it feels more like 30 years. Even though that stadium, it had that translucent roof, mm-hmm. and that has become the NFL standard for building new stadiums. I mean, it really kind of broke ground on a lot of, you know, design possibilities for NFL stadiums. And so, anyway, that's a big deal. Of course, the Vikings are playing on Sunday, and they've got the Chicago Bears. It's in Chicago at a much lesser conditioned stadium, Soldier Field. Or where is it? I mean, they playing games at Soldier? I guess I don't even know.
1: I don't know either.
0: Because remember, they were going to move out of Chicago and go to nearby Arlington, I think. So Carson Wentz is getting his first start. They have ruled Kyler Murray out for Sunday's game against the Bears.
1: Yeah, and I had to pick up Carson Wentz.
0: You did?
1: I did.
0: You didn't have to.
1: I did. If you saw the wire, the free agent wire, I had to.
0: Okay.
1: Did you watch the game at all last night?
0: I didn't, no.
1: The Bills' new stadium?
0: No. I heard that Detroit didn't look very good.
1: They were okay.
0: And then Josh Allen does what he does.
1: Josh Allen is just a superhero.
0: Yeah.
1: So, it's crazy. But they have their new stadium. It's like Highmark Stadium.
0: Right. Yep.
1: But I was reading reviews on it, and people are saying it has no character and blah, blah.
0: Okay. Well, what do you expect? It's Buffalo.
1: I don't know. That's a good question.
0: Did I just say that? I'm not even sure. What do I have against Buffalo? I don't have anything against them. Anyway. What's our phone number? 218-724-7625. 218-724-ROCK. That is the number. Caller number 9. 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It's $1,095.
1: Wahoo.
0: Available in the Secret Sound jackpot here on day 2. Dial carefully. Good luck. The Pretenders on KQ.

0: I had to look this up because I remembered this, and I don't remember all the details, so I just looked it up. Chrissy Hynde from back on the Chain Gang there, from the Pretenders. And Chrissy Hynde back in the mid-90s was on The Late Show with David Letterman, and when Duncan Sheik performed on David Letterman, Chrissy Hynde famously played guitar in a backing role for Duncan Sheik. We lost to Duncan Sheik, the barely breathing singer, songwriter. He's written some stuff for Broadway as well. He's done very well, Spring Awakenings, and he passed away at the age of 56 years old just recently. Had an opportunity to interview him.
1: You did?
0: Yeah, right around 2008 or so, I think it was. But we're going to miss him.
1: How old was he?
0: 56.
1: Oh, man.
0: Yeah, he hospitalized in critical condition just a few days ago, died from organ failure.
1: Yikes.
0: Following cardiac arrest. Duncan Sheik, 56 years old. All right, let's move on to this.
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0: It is Sherry from Superior. Hi, Sherry. How are you?
3: Doing great. How are you?
1: Sherry!
0: Fantastic. Thank you very much. Tell me about the best thing that's happened this week for you. Anything good?
3: I'm getting a new kitchen put in.
0: Whoa!
1: That's exciting. Yeah.
0: That's really exciting. All right. Did you style it yourself? I mean, come up with the plan?
3: Yeah, lots of decisions.
0: Yeah, well, it'd be quite a few. You need a sink. You need a refrigerator. Mm-hmm. You need a stove, oven.
3: Cabinets.
0: I know, man. There's a lot to floor.
3: Yeah.
1: And you got to pick all, like, the knobs for the cabinets and drawers, too.
0: Yeah,
1: there's a lot of detail there.
3: Which I haven't even done yet.
0: I'm guessing that the brand new kitchen was not free for you.
3: No.
0: Okay. Well, here's an opportunity to take a dent out of that budget, okay?
3: Okay.
0: This is The Secret Sound. There's $1,095 in the Progressive Secret Sound jackpot. 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
3: I have.
0: Okay, well, that's a good start. We're going to play the sound for you with Bulldog Collision Tim's Auto Care Center. You guessed correctly, you get the money. 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
3: It is closing a deadbolt lock.
0: Closing a deadbolt lock. Let's throw it to the judges.
4: All right, she's presenting.
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3: Will do. Thank you.
0: All right. 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
1: I'm so tired of hearing about fraud.
12: Tell me about it.
1: As if taxes weren't high enough, now we find out politicians let billions of it get stolen?
12: Pretty frustrating, huh?
1: Not to mention embarrassing. At least people are being held responsible, right?
12: Nope. Senator Grant Housechild voted against holding people accountable for helping fraudsters.
1: Okay, but he's at least made changes so it doesn't happen again, right?
12: Wrong again. Grant Housechild voted against requiring state agencies to report fraud.
1: So, what exactly is Grant Housechild doing down in St. Paul?
12: Not sure, but he's not stopping fraud.
1: Clearly. Well, it sounds like Grant Housechild is not getting my vote again.
12: That makes two of us.
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20: 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He has to be psyched about it?
18: Yes.
20: Well, why would that ever happen? No offense.
17: KQ.
0: .344 afternoon train wreck. Jesse Slater over there.
1: Hello.
0: Tom Robick here. This is out of Georgia. Georgia woman suing a Cedartown police officer who shot and killed her family's donkey named Hee-Haw.
1: Aw.
0: During a, you know, sure, laugh it up. Hee-Haw takes a bullet and you're laughing.
1: The name caught me off guard, but I'm sad for him.
0: Hee-Haw was during a search for a missing 12-year-old. Hannah Israel says officers entered a fence property without permission or a warrant, that the young donkey didn't pose any danger, but Officer Trenton Garner says the animal charged towards officers and a police dog handler. though. By the way,
1: you can't handle a donkey?
0: I guess not. The good news, missing child was found.
1: Oh, saved. Good. Okay. Aw. Poor hee-haw.
0: Yeah, I know. Well, we're going to check out news headlines with Laura Lee, Northern News Now, here in just a bit. And it's the title song from Hotel California. It's the Eagles and KQ.

0: There you go. I got a little whistle accompaniment. Very end of that thing with Jesse. Hotel California Eagles on Classic Rock KQ. Evidently, Laura Lee will not be joining us. They're hard at work over there. That's understandable. I still have the picture of the Lenny Kravitz doll sitting.
1: You're admiring it, aren't you?
0: No.
1: But it's a good, it's a nice doll, right?
0: Honestly, it's a little disturbing.
1: No, it's a nice doll. He did good work.
0: He's all tatted up, and he's wearing sunglasses. This is the long-haired Lenny Kravitz, because he's been really short-haired Lenny, long-haired one. That's when I saw him in 1991. 1990, can't remember anyway, First Avenue.
1: That was before I was born.
0: He was just like, whoa, he was just flying high. Prince was there.
1: So what? You've told me this story before.
0: Lisa Bonet was there, too.
1: Yeah.
0: And Lenny was not all there. Just put it that way.
1: Just a young buck in his prime.
0: Yeah, he wasn't all there. But I can't tell if the Lenny Kravitz Barbie doll has taken on this new strange new beauty trend.

0: which is spreading online. Some young men have been cutting or shaving their eyelashes because they believe shorter lashes make them look more masculine. Videos of the practice began appearing on TikTok and other social media sites last year and have since gained attention around the world. It's part of the, you brought this word up yesterday, part of looks maxing, which focuses on changing a person's appearance to fit certain beauty ideals. Cutting your eyelashes?
1: You know what's masculine?
0: Not doing anything.
1: Yeah.
0: Yeah.
1: Not trying to look masculine. That's masculine. God.
0: Does that need to be even said?
1: Apparently. My eyelashes are too long. I look too feminine.
0: Doctors are warning eyelashes are not just for looks, since they help keep dirt, sweat, dead skin, even some UV rays away from the eyes. Cutting them very short can cause irritation, infections, discomfort.
2: Yeah, but I want to look more like a man.
0: Hey.
1: Okay, you know what? I have said this very often, though. A lot of men have really nice, long eyelashes. And I always say, they did nothing to deserve those. Men just have nice eyelashes. Meanwhile, us women are always trying to make ours look pretty. And men just have them. And now they're cutting them? Rude.
0: I don't know, maybe I'm alone in this or I'm in the minority in this. Eyelashes don't do anything for me. Just
1: on anyone?
0: On a man or a woman. Or a dog or a marmot.
1: Don't strike your fancy in any way.
0: Eyelashes do eventually grow back, but the process can take several months. So, by the way, using sharp tools around your eyes, also not a real good idea.
1: True that.
0: Snipping around over there. It is 3:55, afternoon train wreck.
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0: Classic Rock KQ, Northland's number one radio station from The Fix. This is the afternoon train wreck. Jesse Slater over there, Tom Rothick here. It's going to be a very busy weekend for us. I mean, really all over the place. Starting tomorrow, Guardian Gun Range and Training Facility. It's turning 1 year old. You're invited to celebrate during their free event. Chris Allen will be broadcasting live 10 a.m. to noon. Free food from all the food trucks on site. 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Happy first birthday. They're celebrating the Saturday and Sunday. Also, Jason Manning will be out on Sunday, Tig's Barbecue, another Viking viewing party, the Vikes v. the Bears. And Jason will be your host at Tig's. Chance for you to win Viking tickets throughout the season at Tig's, plus great prizes from Burnix, Played Against Sports, Auto Ace, Express Lube, Marine General, Footprint Promotional Advertising, Friedenberg, Menuet, Benefort, and more. Tomorrow morning, it's the best of the worst of the afternoon train wreck. Also, the best of the KQ Morning Show, North Shore Inline Marathon, Chester Bowl Fall Festival. If you can't find something to do this weekend, I'm sorry, you're not looking hard.
1: There's a lot going on. Okay.
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1: Also, there's a UMD game this weekend.
0: True. And we're actually going to be out there at the tailgate party once again with Shelton's Pizza. We're doing that on behalf of KDAL, but if you'd like to think of it as a KQ thing, because Jesse and I are there, well, then have at it. But you're invited no matter who your allegiances in radio is to. We invite you out there to have a slice, and if you're old enough, a cold one.
1: It's military appreciation.
0: That's a big part of it.
1: Kickoffs at 4, we tailgate 2 to 4.
0: It's always, I think, one of the biggest tailgates and games of the year when they do the military appreciation, and they show up flying colors, and it's really pretty special. And football, so, yeah. I mean, what can be more American than that, right? Tomorrow, right outside of Mulaski Stadium, what is it, Lot A? Is that what it is?
1: C.
0: Lot C. All right, I knew it was one of the letters of the alphabet.
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3: 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Lot Omega.
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4: North Star, North Star, North Star Heating and Cooling.
1: The Lake Superior Zoo's first ever mayoral election is down to 2 candidates. Marion the Red Fox and Nestor the Snapping Turtle.
0: I'm sorry, Snapping Turtle gets my vote every time. Nothing against the Red Fox. I love the Red Foxes, but Snapping Turtle, longevity. It's right there.
1: That's true.
0: A lot more wisdom.
1: Well, Marion led the primary with 313 votes, while Nestor received 212. The zoo's black bear finished third, just 2 votes behind Nestor.
0: Hmm.
1: So okay. I don't know. That was their primary. I don't know when the general election is. But
0: what are their responsibilities once they attain the office?
1: That's a good question. That's something we'll have to figure out. But zoo officials say, in-person voting in the general election begins today. There we go. I jumped ahead. In-person voting in the general election begins today and continues through November 10th. Zoo officials say the nonpartisan election is designed to encourage civic engagement and help children build voting habits.
0: Hmm.
1: So I feel like Marion or Nestor would just get like the title and not have any responsibilities, which good for them. But I don't know. We'll have to figure that out.
0: Okay.
1: Here's a PSA for parents flying with kids. You may want to think twice before packing those viral squishy toys in carry-ons. The TSA says gel-filled toys are subject to the 3.4-ounce liquid limits. Most larger squishies exceed that limit and can be confiscated at security.
0: Imagine taking it out of the hands of some 4-year-old kid.
1: That's what they said. There's been a lot of breakdowns at TSA from kids getting their squishies taken away.
0: TSA agent is, listen, kid, blame your mom. This is not my fault.
1: I mean, honestly, what makes you think that would be exempt from the liquid limit?
0: I don't know. I wouldn't have thought of it that way. It's just a kid with their toy. You know, but I guess this is what it's come to.
1: One mother recently avoided tears by mailing her daughter's favorite squishy home from the airport. The TSA says compliant toys under 3.4 ounces can go in quart-sized liquid bags. Otherwise, parents can pack them in checked luggage.
0: Oh.
1: So.
0: Okay.
1: It's National Cheeseburger Day.
0: Today is. Okay. Today and I was thinking yesterday was, but today, all right.
1: It is.
0: I didn't have a cheeseburger yesterday. I will try to have one today.
1: Well, there's several deals going on to celebrate.
0: Okay.
1: Participating McDonald's locations are offering a free double cheeseburger with a $1 purchase. 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
0: Okay.
1: That sounds bomb.
0: I don't want to sound like a whiner, but the morning show, whenever days like this come around, they get free cheeseburgers from somebody. Did they get any this morning?
1: I don't know.
0: I mean, everybody's sending them cheeseburgers all the time because they ask for them. Send us your cheeseburgers. Well, we've actually just in the last 90 seconds or so probably said the word cheeseburger at least 7 times. So I think that we're somewhat deserving.
1: We get no love. It's okay. We're here for the love of the job.
0: Cheeseburger,
1: not for the
0: cheeseburger,
1: perks.
0: Cheeseburger. There's 3 more.
1: That is what's trending.
0: 4:22 afternoon train wreck KQ.
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12: I'm so tired of hearing about fraud.
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13: 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Senator Grant Housechild voted against holding people accountable for helping fraudsters.
12: Okay, but he's at least made changes so it doesn't happen again, right?
13: Wrong again. 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
12: So what exactly is Grant Housechild doing down in St. Paul?
13: Not sure, but he's not stopping fraud.
12: Clearly. Well, it sounds like Grant Housechild is not getting my vote again.
13: That makes two of us.
12: This independent expenditure is paid for by Advance Minnesota IEC. 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
17: 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Not anymore.

0: Afternoon train wreck, 4 o'clock hour, brought to you by Arrowhead Autobody. This is Tom and Jesse. Jesse, who just loves Yuengling beer.
1: I do.
0: Wants to shout out the praises right here on the airwaves, and so have at it, woman.
1: Okay. That caught me off guard, sorry. Well, in case you're wondering, the drought is over because...
0: I've got Yuengling in the refrigerator down there, by the way.
1: Yes, I know, I saw that. Yuengling is finally here. America's oldest brewery has been brewing since 1829. Six generations, nearly 200 years. They even survived Prohibition. And now the beer you used to bring home from vacation is finally close to home. You don't have to drive across the country anymore, just across the bridge. Yuengling, now available in Superior.
0: And in the Midwest Communications refrigerator. But not for long.
1: Was that a morning show thing? Why is that in there?
0: That's for me.
1: Oh.
0: Yeah.
1: Well, why is it still in there? It's been in there all week.
0: Oh, that wasn't... Someone else left it in all week. A different one.
1: Oh.
0: So there's more than mine in there.
1: Got it.
0: So, but mine will not be there very long. Like, say, the end of the train wreck.
1: Gotcha. Okay.
0: For example. We've got Chief Meteorologist Adam Lorch. Obviously very excited about... You know, the nerd in Lorch. And it's fine, you know, he's a very smart guy. He has new technology to work with, and we'll ask him about that coming up here in just a few moments. TV Tonight, Holly Mankowski will join us for that as well. Some interesting, a very interesting television review. In fact, high praise about a television show from J.D. Vance. And you will be surprised at what the show is. I think he likened it to Shakespeare, honestly.
1: Okay.
0: Coming up.
1: Interesting.
0: Also happens to be intrigued. Also happens to be one of the favorites of my wife, so there you have it. On the way on TV tonight. Plus, we bang the drum, too. Top of the hour with Keyport Liquor. The Doobie Brothers here now on KQ.

0: Classic Rock KQ, Northland's number one radio station. On the afternoon train wreck, Jesse brought up what was a really great show when they were at the deck a couple of years ago, and how good they sounded. And they still sound good. I mean, they're still doing videos and stuff like that. And they really didn't sound much different than when I saw them back in 1981. And there was a lot more smoke in the air at the time.
1: Right.
0: Not that there wasn't at this show, too. I mean, let's just be honest. There was quite a bit of that going on, too. It is 4:34. 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
0: Adam, we've been singing the praises of the brand new technology that you got to check out earlier this week.
5: Oh, yeah. Yeah, that's pretty cool.
0: Tell us about it, because, you know, I know the nerd in you likes to let everybody know, exclaim what's going on in your life, so hit us with it.
5: Yeah, so right now, to forecast, and basically the radars that we have are the Twin Cities, here in the Twin Ports, and then out towards Grand Rapids, out in North, or not Grand Rapids, Grand Forks in North Dakota. But the further away somebody or a place is from that radar, the harder it is to see what's going on closer to the surface, and that's thanks to the curvature of the Earth. So the radar beam kind of goes up into the cloud rather than staying towards the base of the cloud. So that's the issue, and now this company has come in, and they're installing these smaller radars in those blind spots where we can't really see what's going on the ground quite as well. And so, yeah, that's basically what the story is. They're coming in. They just installed one in Brainerd. It sounds like they're going to be putting one on the Iron Range, possibly one up in Bemidji, possibly in Ironwood. So they're going to be kind of sprinkled around the Northland in these areas where we haven't had a really good radar view. The caveat is you do need to pay for this data. So that's something I'm working on getting with our TV station. We'll see if we can make that happen so I can get a look. But either way, the National Weather Service will get it. So they'll be able to use that extra data to help with their warnings and stuff like that.
0: Well, I didn't want to read too much into it, but obviously that's what I was going to say. It would help to guess, to get better ideas of severe weather, right?
5: Yeah, exactly. Yep, that's kind of the main reason, main goal.
0: All right, well, that should be fun. Let's talk about the next few days, starting to, you know, every day's feeling a little more autumn-like. It does every year, anyway. So what's the forecast look for the next few days around here?
5: Well, there are still some rain showers to our south. That will continue through the early evening, but then diminish later on tonight. Some patchy, dense fog will develop as we head into early tomorrow morning. Lows will be in the 50s tonight. Tomorrow, looking at a high of around 58 degrees on top of the hill, so it is going to be a little bit cool again. We'll see some 60s on Sunday, and expecting cloudy skies as we head through the day tomorrow. Some clearing as we head into Sunday, but Sunday will be a bit breezy with east winds between 10 and 15, gusting up to maybe 20 or 25. And then next week's going to be very pleasant, actually. I'll have a look at that full forecast at 5, 6, and 10.
0: Very good. Have a great weekend, man.
5: Yeah, you too.
1: Bye.
5: See ya.
0: That's Adam Lorch, Chief Meteorologist at Northern News Now. It is 4:38 on the afternoon train wreck here on KQ.
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0: 4:42 is the time. It's the afternoon. A train wreck. 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Part of the evening, Duluth Lawn and Sport will be presenting a check to Never Surrender, Inc. By the way, did I mention it's an invite only? Well, you just can't just go in there and get them. You got to be invited. So right now is a chance for me to invite you. 218-724-7625. 218-724-ROCK. Not only will you be able to go, but three of your friends, 21 and older, will be invited as well. I'm going to take eight invites right now. You know, two people, four each.
1: Yeah.
0: Callers eight and nine. That'd be eight people. 218-724-7625 to be invited to that big party on the 5th of October. It's 4:43. The babies on KQ.

0: You singing over there?
1: Is that, yes, I like that song.
0: Great song from Bret Michaels and Poison. Fallen Angel featuring Jesse Slater. It is 4:50, 10 minutes before 5 o'clock afternoon train wreck. Our congratulations to, let's see, a couple of Wisconsinites, I believe. Megan Schultz, Solon Springs, Jeff Wenno, Superior. I'm both going to be coming to our party on the 5th of October at Other Place Bar and Grill, the ALS giveaway party. A big check is going to be presented by Duluth Lawn and Sport to ALS, and that's what it's really all about. But somebody's going to win a lawn tractor, too, so why not? You know, and they get to bring three friends each, as long as they're 21 and older. 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
0: TV Tonight brought to you by Shelton's Pizza. Go get one. Make sure you preheat the oven and then, you know, put the Shelton's Pizza in there. We're going to be serving up the Shelton's at the tailgate party outside UMD Mulaski Stadium tomorrow for Bulldog football. Starts at 4 o'clock and we'll be there a few hours beforehand, so come join us. It is Holly Mankowski, everybody. She's in here.
1: Yay!
0: As well.
1: Woohoo!
0: I don't want to delay any further on the big...
1: Yeah, what's going on with
0: J.D.
1: that?
0: J.D. Vance has found cultural greatness in in an unexpected place. Netflix's Emily in Paris.
1: Why not?
0: The vice president recently dubbed the show, and I quote, did this on TikTok, by the way, quote, the Shakespeare of our time.
1: Okay, calm down.
0: I'm not done yet, quote, and the masterwork of American television, arguing that beneath its couture and the cliches lies sharp commentary on millennial life choices.
6: Forget The Sopranos. Forget The Wire. Forget Game of Thrones.
0: He calls it a meta-analysis. Where did this come from? That's what I want to know. Like,
1: he just finished the last season. He's like, you know what? That was life-changing.
6: This is like the same energy of when he said Fade Into You by Mazzy Star was his favorite song.
0: Let's see. Vance says... because the show, it's Lily Collins, she plays Emily, mm-hmm. and her on again, off again love interest with some chef or whatever. But he says their quote atrocious decisions amount to a criticism of millennial decision making in an age of endless options and economic strain. Wow, I mean, you know, because he's put a lot of thought into this.
1: Boy, what do you know about millennials?
0: Well,
1: him. Oh,

0: He's a millennial, I think, isn't he?
1: J.D. Vance?
2: Yeah.
0: Yeah, I think he's a millennial.
1: I feel like he's Gen X.
2: He's like
1: How old is he?
2: Late 30s, I think.
0: No, he's in 40s? His 40s. Isn't he in his 40s? I don't even know. What generation is he? It's a good question. He might be a millennial.
1: Hence his love for Emily in Paris.
0: It's fine. I've always said, you like what you like. Okay, but I mean, but this went a little further than just liking something. I mean, he put some heavy thought and commentary into this thing. And there you have it.
2: Usher must
0: make it's just
2: her
0: like
2: watch.
0: That's the one we really did not see coming, honestly. What else do we got? There's football on Sunday if you're a Minnesota Viking fan. If you're a Green Bay Packer fan.
1: Are they on bye week already?
0: No, they're not. Oh. You're going to have to go find a watering hole because it's not going to be on local television.
1: Oh, yikes.
0: Yeah. I know they've had a number of the senators and congresspeople in Wisconsin have continued to push for legislation that forces the National Football League to offer it somehow. You know, in Wisconsin, but because the Packers, you know, they're if you're in Wisconsin, you know, we know how that is. Vikings going to be on Fox, by the way.
1: Okay.
0: So that starts at noon. The Packer game also starts at noon. That's why they're not going to be on television here in the Twin Ports. So, there used to be this thing called the Stanford Prison Experiment that Stanford University did back in the early 1970s. Now Netflix is going to do its own version of it for your entertainment. Back then, the social experiment had 24 people. Are you familiar with this?
2: Oh, yes.
0: Okay. 24 people selected and randomly placed into roles as prisoners or guards to see how the two groups interacted with each other and within their own group. So they're basically plants in a real prison. And in the Netflix project, 30 participants will be placed in a real prison as guards or prisoners. The object will be to see how they conform and adapt to the roles they've been assigned and find out if empathy, morality, individuality can withstand the forces pushing them in the opposite direction.
1: That's crazy. That sounds dangerous.
0: They're actually going to do it. It does sound dangerous.
2: And remember how good the original one went?
0: Yeah.
1: Wait, what happened? Did people die?
2: Everybody
1: died.
2: Like, guards got like power hungry, and then I think they had to cancel like within a few days.
1: Like the people playing the guards got power hungry and started acting like, wow.
0: Yes. So they're going to do this on Netflix. I'll probably watch.
2: Yeah.
0: I'll probably watch. I don't know.
2: Intrigued.
1: It'll probably be scripted as hell.
0: Yeah.
1: Like it's, I doubt they're just going to be like, have fun.
0: You're going to check out Lizzie Borden tonight?
1: Yes, I didn't realize that it was out, and Lila was with me last night, and so I can't put on scary stuff when she sleeps with me. But tonight, I want to check it out and have a little Friday cozy Lizzie Borden viewing.
0: There was I remember when they did the Lizzie Borden drama back in, I don't know, it must have been the 80s, 70s, or 80s, and Elizabeth Montgomery played Lizzie Borden. You know, Bewitched.
1: Mm-hmm.
0: Yeah, she was Lizzie Borden. Jeez. And was fantastic at it.
1: They've done a few adaptations of the Lizzie Borden story.
0: Oh, yeah.
1: This is, it's not Ryan Murphy. What's his name? The other guy who does, like, Hill House and stuff.
2: No, I think it's Ryan Murphy.
1: Oh, it is Ryan Murphy?
0: Yeah. It is? Okay.
1: He does all the monster series?
2: Yeah.
1: Oh, okay. Mm. Then, yeah, him.
0: Netflix dropped the trailer for Tyson. 4-part docuseries about boxing legend Mike Tyson appearing October 13th from his difficult Brooklyn childhood, becoming the youngest heavyweight champ in history. Personal struggles, obviously. Criminal history. I mean, like, severe criminal history. And Netflix also announced that Tyson will star in the one-man special Mike Tyson Return of the Mike, which streams on November 3rd.
1: The Mike.
0: So, a lot of that. And... no, you're going to be like, you're going to like this.
2: Can't wait.
0: Hallmark Channel, getting an early start in the holiday season.
2: Woo-hoo.
0: It's 2026 Countdown to Christmas lineup. You're going to be all about that too,
1: yeah,
0: right?
1: Yeah, buddy.
0: Featuring 34 original movies, a hosted special, a new season of Mistletoe Murders. Kicks off Friday, October 16th, with new movies arriving every Friday, Saturday, and Sunday for 10 weeks. Brand new ones. They just crank them out like a like an assembly line.
1: It's all the same storyline. We love it. Yeah. It's a new cast in a new setting.
0: Slow Horses, Season 6, available now on Apple TV. It's one I might want to take up. I'm hearing a lot about it. I know it's been around for a while, but it gets a lot of awards. You mentioned Monster, Mobland. As it turns out, that Tom Hardy is going to be part of that show.
1: Yeah, I saw the trailer for it, or I saw a commercial for it during football last night.
0: Is that like Pierce Brosnan? Is that who it is?
2: Yeah.
0: In that show?
1: In Tom Hardy. I just saw Tom Hardy.
0: Yeah. Season 29 premiere is available now on Paramount Plus of South Park.
2: South America.
0: South America. And The Traitors, New Blood. Series available right now on Peacock.
2: Sweet.
0: Anything else you're planning on watching?
1: Netflix has been boring to me lately. So I will do Lizzie Borden, but I don't know. I really want to watch the movie. It's out on, I think, Apple now or Peacock, Obsession.
2: Oh, it's so good.
1: What streaming platform?
2: Peacock.
1: It's on the one I don't
0: have. I don't have that one here. But I don't really care about missing Obsession.
1: No. I've been really, craving haunted and horror lately. All my audiobooks have been horror audiobooks, and I really want to rewatch Haunting of Hill House.
2: Ooh.
0: What's the new one that comes out this weekend in movie theaters? Is that Final Destination?
1: Resident Evil. Resident Evil last night?
2: Yeah.
1: It was very good.
0: The one that is out. So you went to the theater to see that?
2: Yeah.
0: Okay. 97% on Rotten Tomatoes. Was it that good?
2: I don't really know the video game lore, but I enjoyed it. I thought it was really fun. Okay. It's by the guy that did Weapons and Barbarian.
1: Right. Yeah, Ryan Kregler.
2: Or Zach, yeah. Yeah, okay. And it's kind of like a horror comedy in a way, and that's really fun.
0: All right.
2: I enjoyed it.
1: Okay. Firecracker says the new movie Other Mommy looks terrifying. Oh, Have you seen the trailer for that?
0: I've seen that, yeah. I don't want to see it. And it's a good thing, because MB will not see it anyway. So
1: that's based off a book that I've read called Incidents Around the House.
0: Yeah.
1: And the book was terrifying. It had me looking over my shoulder and stuff.
0: Other Mommy looks like she's going to do the Megan contortionist thing. And I don't...
1: Did you see the jump scare?
0: Yeah,
1: I
0: just don't want that. I'm not going to go see that.
1: And people are comparing it with Coraline, which I get because it's like Other Mother in Coraline. But this is from Incidents Around the House. It's not the same.
2: Different books.
1: Yes.
0: All right.
1: Anyways, that's TV Tonight.
0: All right, it's 5:01. We're going to bang the drum next here on to the Afternoon Train Wreck in KQ.
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0: Classic Rock KQ, Northland's number one radio station. It is the afternoon train wreck. That's the Cars with Magic. It is Tom and Jesse on the train wreck. 5 o'clock hour brought to you by RJ Sport and Cycle. We'll look at trending in just a moment. They have the secret sound coming up at 5:30. $1,095 up for grabs and 10 train wreck tidbits later on this hour. Quick message from Wood City Motors, where Ford employee pricing, as we've been telling you, is back. It's there for a limited time, though, so take advantage of it while you can. 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We're talking about the Super Duties, the Mavericks, the Escapes, Explorers, F-150s, Broncos, all of those all ready to go. 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
3: North Star, North Star, North Star Heating and Cooling.
2: A United Nations fact-finding mission says there are reasonable grounds to believe the United States committed war crimes in Iran. The report focuses on two February airstrikes that killed at least 178 civilians. One strike hit a school in Manab, killing more than 150 people, including about 120 children. Another strike at a sports facility and a residential area. The independent experts say the attacks may have been indiscriminate. The findings are not legally binding. An investigator originally working on sanitation for astronauts has created a waterless toilet that could help people without access to plumbing or sewage systems.
0: So not just in space, but here on the planet.
2: Correct.
0: Okay. I mean, I was trying to, you know, I was following you along and thinking.
2: Yes. On planet Earth.
0: Got
2: yes.
0: it.
2: Diana Youssef developed the iThrone. The iThrone, while working on space-based sanitation, the toilet rapidly evaporates about 95% of the water and human waste, making disposable safer and easier. The system is already being used by about 20,000 households in Uganda, Panama, and the U.S., with plans to expand to millions more.
0: Hmm. All right.
2: That's kind of cool.
0: You know, they do have those, one of those eco-toilets, you know, the people that don't have running water at cabins or whatever, you can get those things where they sort of, I think they incinerated or something. I don't know what.
2: Well, now you have the iThrone.
0: I don't really even want to think about what happens to it. I'm just glad it's gone.
2: Oh, you brought it up.
0: I know.
2: Here's a question for you.
0: Okay.
2: I need you to answer genuinely.
0: Okay.
2: Have people gotten meaner over the past 10 years? Like society as a whole?
0: I think some people have, but no, I don't think society as a whole has gotten meaner, but I think a large contingent of the population has. That doesn't mean everybody has. I'm reluctant to give blanket statements on any group of people, you know. I think there's too much of that already. But yeah, I think some people have. I suspect some people have gotten kinder, too.
2: Let's hope. A BuzzFeed discussion asked that question after a Reddit post suggested people seemed nicer back in 2014 and 2015. Respondents pointed out to social media, rising stress, and the lingering effects of the pandemic. Others argued people haven't necessarily gotten meaner. We're just seeing more bad behavior online where outrage gets attention.
0: Yeah, you know, that's exactly right. You know, we it's always the squeaky wheel gets the grease, you know?
2: No, I agree.
0: It's people that are acting bad actors, they just seem to get more attention.
2: It's just always in your face, and the hatred and the rudeness, and it's you can't escape it because it's just always there.
0: Yeah, I mean, you know, the way to answer that question really, and it would be for anybody out there, is pay attention to your own circles.
2: Mm-hmm.
0: you know, not social media. Just pay attention to the people that you interact with on a daily basis. You think they're really meaner? I can't think of anybody in my circle that is. So
2: some also said people have always been difficult, but the internet makes it much harder to ignore.
0: It's true. Yeah, that's I 100% agree with that.
2: That is what's trending.
0: It's 5:24 afternoon train wreck here on KQ.
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12: I'm Chief Meteorologist Adam Lorch with Northern News Now. As we head into tonight, we're going to be seeing cloudy skies, some patchy dense fog, and lows in the 40s and 50s. Tomorrow, some 60s for highs, mostly cloudy skies. East winds between 5 and 10 miles per hour. Some more patchy dense fog possible tomorrow night as well, lingering into Sunday morning. And then Sunday, high of 60 degrees, mostly cloudy with winds out of the east between 10 and 15. With Northern News Now, I'm Adam Lorch for Classic Rock KQ.
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1: Jesse, it is Matt from Duluth, Minnesota, US of A.
2: What's poppin', Matt?
3: No, just another day.
2: No, it's not. It's Friday, and you're caller number nine.
1: Yeah, wow, man. It's a lot different than any other day here, Matt, because it's not every day you can just make a phone call and win $1,095. That doesn't happen every day. At least not in my life.
3: I'm sure
1: somebody out there that probably happens every day. That's probably just what they're locking down in their job. You, Matt, you locking down $1,095 every day?
3: Not every day.
1: Got to do the math.
2: But are you today?
1: Let's see. All right. Well, okay. Here's what we're going to do, Matt. We're going to play you the secret sound brought to you by Bulldog Collision Tim's Auto Care Center. You guess correctly, you get that money, okay? Fair enough?
3: Sounds good.
1: Here is the Progressive Secret Sound on KQ. Matt, for $1,095, what is the secret sound?
3: That would be a three-hole punch.
1: Three-hole punch. Throw it to the judges.
4: All right, she's presenting.
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6: Jump, fatty.
7: I'm going against the foul.
8: You're giving me Unk vibes.
6: Oh, God.
1: Okay. Huh. All right. So, say you did get $1,095 with a correct guess there of a three-hole punch, Matt. What would you do with the dough?
3: Probably pay some bills, have a little fun.
1: Yeah, I mean,
2: it's called balance.
1: Makes all kinds of sense to me. That's probably what I would do.
9: You're wrong. In fact, you're nowhere close to being accurate. Wrong, wrong, wrong, wrong. If the past is any indication of the future, not only is there no chance that you'll ever be right, all signs suggest you will never even come close once in your lifetime.
1: Settle down, hey!
2: That's not a very good Friday vibe.
1: You seem like a good dude, Matt. Try again on Monday, okay?
3: Thanks, guys. Appreciate you.
2: Thank you.
1: That's Matt from Duluth, but he didn't have the correct answer. 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
2: that's my weekend.
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1: .541 train wreck brought to you by RJ Sport and Cycle here in the 5 o'clock hour. It's Tom and Jesse. 10 train wreck tidbits are on the way here in just a few minutes. 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Here's Rush. KQ.

0: Classic Rock KQ, Northland's number one radio station. Rod Stewart, when he was with Faces, Stay With Me. It's 5:51 in the afternoon. The train wreck, 5 o'clock hour, has been brought to you by RJ Sport and Cycle.
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0: Then you just have you still have a little bit of time to get over to your L&M Fleet Supply today, because they had and every now and then they do these things, and sometimes I see that they're doing them, but other times you just got to pay attention to the website. 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
3: This official global sports combines the thrill of an extreme outdoor activity with the satisfaction of a well-pressed shirt.
0: Logging? I don't know. What? Bowling?
3: Something's cut off here, but it's... there you go. Extreme ironing. Yeah.
0: That's a global sport.
3: Mm-hmm. People carry around ironing boards to insane locations like tops of mountains, underwater while scuba diving or while skydiving, and take photos while actively ironing.
0: Okay, and do they have like their special iron in a briefcase? You know, open it up. Like, he's got the new X30 model.
3: X30, I guess.
2: Tidbit number two.
0: You familiar with bot flies?
3: Do I want to be?
0: You probably don't. They're a type of insect whose larvae burrow under your skin.
3: Ew, stop.
0: Botflies use an indirect method to deposit larvae under the skin by attaching their eggs to carrier insects like mosquitoes. So then when the carrier bites a human, the warmth of the skin triggers the botfly eggs to hatch and then burrow into the wound or a hair follicle. They form a tiny little crater called a warble pore.

0: get oxygen while it feeds on tissue underneath your skin.
1: Thank you for that. Everybody that says look. Thank you for that, Tom.
0: This tidbit, sometimes they're like
1: if
0: that.
1: If you're eating dinner, I'm so sorry.
2: Tidbit number three.
1: In 2007, marketing teams for the show Aqua Teen Hunger Force placed small magnetic LED signs of cartoon characters on bridges and public spaces across Boston. Okay.
0: Yeah.
1: The blinking of the wire caused a citywide bomb scare.
0: No way.
1: Shutting down highways.
0: Yeah, I can see that.
1: And bringing in bomb squads, and Turner Broadcasting had to pay $2 million in settlement.
0: Wow. Wow, that's a fail.
1: Yeah. Right?
2: Tidbit number four.
0: For centuries, you know, we talked about the Romans used to drink blood for medicinal purposes, right? I mean, because they
1: were freaky people.
0: Like the gladiator would die, and it's like, oh, it's...
1: Uh-huh.
0: For centuries, in fact, it wasn't just the Romans. For centuries, doctors thought that medicines made with human flesh, blood, or bone could be effective in curing all kinds of ailments, from epilepsy to headaches, a practice that actually had a name called corpse medicine. It was believed consuming the remains of a deceased person, the patient would ingest their spirit, life force, and vitality, much like the Romans did, which is why the remains of people who died violently, like executed criminals or fallen soldiers, were highly prized, so they'd go to battlefields.
1: And skin people?
0: And collect the remains and then distribute them, and doctors would use them. I don't think they do that
1: anymore.
0: Another
1: fun fact.
0: Right, yeah, there it is.
2: Tidbit number five.
1: In 1872, the merchant ship Mary Celeste was found drifting in the Atlantic Ocean in perfect seaworthy condition. The crew's personal belongings, a 6 month of supply of food, and the cargo were entirely untouched, yet all 10 people on board had vanished without a single
0: what
1: trace.
0: What in the... This has been a movie, right? They
1: probably
0: made a movie out of this, right?
1: Aliens.
0: Be like the Goonies, a ship?
1: No, they were abducted for sure.
2: Tidbit number six.
0: Statue of Liberty, you know, was a gift from France, but did you know that it was originally intended to go to Egypt?
1: I did not know that.
0: The designer, Frederick Auguste Bartholdi, first proposed a similar statue as a lighthouse for the Suez Canal, but Egypt rejected the project due to how much money it would cost them.
1: Oh, so they re-gifted it. They re-gifted it to us.
0: Well, it never did go to Egypt, so, you know, but it was the second choice.
1: Yeah.
0: Well, I guess we'll send it over to the Americans.
2: Tidbit number seven.
1: The ancient Greeks had no word for the color blue, frequently describing the blue ocean in historic literature as looking like wine dark sea.
0: What's so hard about coming up with a word for blue? If you've got a word for red or
1: they did
0: green.
1: Wine dark sea, that was their blue.
2: Tidbit number eight.
0: Your kidneys. Let me tell you a little bit about your kidneys. Kidneys filter about 50 gallons of blood every day. Of that amount, about 1/2 to 2 quarts of fluid and waste products, toxins, extra salt, acid, are removed from the blood. That's what the kidneys do. They contain about 1 million microscopic units called nephrons that process the waste. Human body is amazing.
1: Honestly, insane.
2: Tidbit number nine.
1: I have it on this page. Hold on. Some male spiders wrap females in silk and then perform courtship while carrying their own limbs.
0: What
1: severed limbs.
0: What is going on here? It's like some twisted version of S&M with spiders.
1: So in a few species, males deliberately lose appendages during mating. The attached structure can remain inside the female and affect subsequent mating.
0: Good grief.
1: Spiders are freaky, man. They get freaky deaky.
0: That's some fun way of putting it. Yep.
2: Tidbit number 10.
0: The world's first speeding ticket was actually issued before automobiles were invented.
1: What?
0: It was in 1896. A man named Walter Arnold, we still know his name. Walter
1: what a legend.
0: Arnold was fined for driving his horse-drawn vehicle at 8 miles per hour, exceeding the 2 mile per hour speed limit in Paddock Wood, England.
1: 2 miles an hour? Where are you getting in 2 miles an hour?
0: Okay, and who's keeping track? Do they have radar guns back there?
1: Yeah, that's a good point, too.
0: How do they know how fast Walter Arnold was going? And how do we know this today?
1: I feel like they had it out for him.
0: You can hear Arnold's family just going, "He was innocent! He was innocent!"
1: Felt like you were going 8 miles an hour there, bud.
0: Those are 10 train wreck tidbits. That'll wrap it up for us. Wrapping it up for Jesse.
1: Wahoo! Happy Friday, everyone. Enjoy your weekend. Enjoy the very last official weekend of summer.
0: Right on.
1: Okay, love you. Bye.
0: Got a great tune from Boston coming up here in a bit from their self-titled album. Also, the Eagles' Dishwalla ready to go here on Classic Rock KQ.
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0: That's the brilliance of Tom Scholz. Boston Fourplay Longtime, famously playing the Hammond organ at the beginning of that tune off their self-titled album, Boston. Great album. We'll have another great album tomorrow morning. This time it'll be the Rolling Stones, Tattoo You. Tomorrow morning, as in 1981, September 19th, Stones album Tattoo You sharing a 9-week run at number one on the U.S. album chart. So we'll spin that tomorrow. Scott Savage will have it on the Stanton Turntable tomorrow at 8 o'clock. 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

0: AC/DC on Classic Rock KQ, Northland's number one radio station. 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
0: Going to be some rain overnight. Should be tapering off in the morning. There is a slight chance right around noon tomorrow of some precipitation. Otherwise, cloudy skies and topping out tomorrow at about 64 degrees. Chance of some rain on Sunday and a high near 61. Looks like sunshine on Monday, 61. Finish what you started. Here's Van Halen and KQ.

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0: Stephen Stills, Neil Young, Jim Messina, and more in Buffalo Springfield for What It's Worth. 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They're going to resume Ultimate Viking Trivia. 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
14: What follows is an important question from Milwaukee County Judge David Borowski.
15: Why is the Sheriff's Department handing laptops or iPads to defendants?
14: There's only one reason, and that's David Crowley. David Crowley gave tablets to every inmate in Milwaukee County, regardless of their crime. And what happened next? A domestic abuser used a county-issued tablet to contact and threaten his victim more than 1,500 times. A triple murder suspect used one to intimidate a witness. Another inmate accessed child pornography. And who signed off on the program? David Crowley. Not once. Twice. David Crowley even authorized the program again in 2025.
15: It's preposterous.
16: He's right. I'm Tom Tiffany, and as governor, I will protect victims and not give violent criminals the tools to harass them.
17: Paid for by Tiffany for Wisconsin.
0: Looks like Chris Allen, Chris Allen's Night Flight, making his way in here. Great rock and roll all night long. Whitesnake, The Verve in the 7 o'clock hour. And Four Non-Blondes, what's up on Classic Rock KQ?

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Have a great weekend, everybody. Best of the worst of the afternoon train wreck tomorrow morning, 9 o'clock, and the best of the KQ morning show tomorrow at 10 o'clock. Acoustic Storm Sunday morning. Be back at it again on Monday. Chris Allen's Night Flight next. And here's David Bowie on Classic Rock KQ.

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